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All right, today is the birthday of Bill Berry, drummer for REM. Bill born on this day in 1958, and we are going to play Man on the Moon, one of a couple of REM songs that showed up on the soundtrack for the movie of the same name, Man on the Moon, which was a biopic about the late comedian Andy Kaufman. So it's your Film at 5 moment with REM here on KXCI.

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Robert Palmer going all the way back to the Clues album that came out in 1980. That was Johnny and Mary. Erato in there and their cover of Call Your Girlfriend. Also T-Rex by Request from Interstellar Soul. We heard Children of the Revolution. Black Angels with Black Grease off Passover. And R.E.M. began the set, Man on the Moon, from the film of the same name, that our Film at 5 moment today in honor of R.E.M.'s former drummer Bill Berry, born on this day in 1958. This is the Homestretch. I'm your host, Hannah, here for you until just about 6 o'clock, and then it'll be time for Inside Out with DJ El Toro. Got another half hour or so of music left here for you, including Los Mirlos, right after this. 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All right. Cumbia Chicha legends Los Mirlos have a new album out featuring them in collaboration with a number of the younger artists that they influenced, including right here, Los Bichos. 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

All right, Etta James rounding out that set there with The Same Rope from the wonderful collection Tell Mama, the Complete Muscle Shoals Sessions. Also in there, new from Nick Hakim from his new album, The Reason, that was Endless Waiting. And Automatic, the Mario C remix of Don't Wanna Dance, also in that set. Alongside Ruby, going back to their album, Saltpeter, came out 30 years ago. That was Tiny Meat and Los Mirlos and Los Bichos got things going there from the new album, The World Meets Los Mirlos. I'm Hannah. You've been listening to The Homestretch, and it's about time for us to wrap things up and make way for Inside Out with DJ El Toro, followed by Electric Feel and all your favorite Friday night programming. We have time for a few more, including that magnificent new Vince Staples album right after this. 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All right, the latest from Vince Staples, entitled Crybaby, and this is the album's banner opening track. This is Blackberry Marmalade here on KXCI. I'm Hannah. Thanks for listening.

0: And Madonna wraps up this Friday edition of The Home Stretch on KXCI with Danceteria from her latest album, Confessions 2. The Satisfaction in there as well. Queens from their album, Au Naturel. And Vince Staples, Blackberry Marmalade from Crybaby. Got that final set of music going. It is time to get ready for Inside Out with DJ El Toro. You're going to hear bonus tracks first before El Toro jumps on the mic. My name's Hannah Levine. I hope you have a peaceful and restorative weekend and that the music continue to meet you in the moment right here on Listener Powered KXCI. I'll see you on Monday. Take care.
1: 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My name is Valentin and this is Bonus Tracks. We're going to take this time to understand Frank Ocean's public image and why his values as an artist are so unique. I'm here with my friend Emmy, who famously loves Frank Ocean.
2: I thought that I was dreaming when you said you loved me.
1: Emmy, how would you describe Frank Ocean? Does the title alternative R&B artist fit him?
3: I would say he mixes around with other genres of music. I would describe him as a majorly influential artist.
1: Yeah, I agree, because you get songs like Pyramids.

0: What is the obsession with Frank Ocean? I mean, if an artist isn't constantly putting out new releases or is consistently in the public eye, how is it possible that he's able to retain such a huge following?
1: I think people are most interested in the mystery of him. And the obsession starts with questioning how he released such good music and disappeared out of nowhere. I think he's able to retain a following based on how his music is still very much relevant. And there's not really reasoning besides it just being unmatched. The mystery gives him a spotlight most people crave, like his unreleased music and wanting him to release more.
0: I agree.
2: I will always love you how I do.
0: I describe Frank Ocean as the embodiment of quality over quantity. How does this manifest in his work or his career?
1: His quality over quantity is definitely valued because of how popular almost every song is. Frank's quality over quantity is either loved or hated. I mean, the baseline that people fall on is whether they would rather have more songs with less connection and depth or less songs that are relatable and unique. Like his scandal with Def Jam Records, which led to the production and release Blonde and non-streamed albums like Nostalgia, Ultra, and many more. The quality of these albums and each individual song makes this disappearance more aggravating because we as fans crave more music, and we know he can do a lot more.
0: Mm-hmm. Yeah.
3: Don't try to be someone else. Be yourself and know that that's good enough. Don't try to be someone else. Don't try to be like someone else. Don't try.
1: He always knows exactly how people will feel when they hear his music, and how the songs he produces will create dopamine in listeners' brains. Personally, his music satisfies me.
0: Thank you so much for being here today, Emmy. I really appreciate it.
1: Thank you.
0: And a very special thank you to our listeners. Before we go, we want to leave you with one question. We discussed Frank Ocean's career, his values, and some of the decisions he's made as an artist. But really, what does an artist owe his fans? Thanks for tuning into this bonus track special. 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

from their 1970 debut, Zero Time. Tonto's expanding headband here on KXCI Tucson with their classic Cybernaut, the first pop bands working exclusively with synthesizers. They later went on to work very closely with Stevie Wonder. Goldfrapp ahead of that with Alive from 2010's Head First full length. The Electric Light Orchestra and a song I think Alison Goldfrapp may have heard once or twice in her life, I'm Alive, from the Xanadu soundtrack. One of Us Is Gonna Die Young, going back to 2004, Swedish bands The Ark. And we opened up with new Orville Peck, Too Little Too Late, appears on his forthcoming full-length Mule. Willkommen. Welcome. I am DJ El Toro, your host on Inside Out, 2 hours of music by, for, and about the LGBTQ plus community, The Queer Show. I got a really fun set of music lined up for you tonight, including New Joy Oladokun, Destin Conrad, Tau, plus a couple of deep cuts from the 80s. 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

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I got something from the latest by Andrew Saw queued up, but first, I was in Cottonwood earlier this week, and I got to check out Queen Bee Vinyl, formerly the store known as Pucifer, and I found a couple of gems, including this one from 1968. This is Wilma Burgess singing Willie Nelson's I'm Still Not Over You on Inside Out on KXCI Tucson.

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KXCI es algo muy importante para la comunidad porque es una estación de radio local. 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Están esperando su patrocinio.

the inimitable Baby D, going back to 2008, her album Safe Inside the Day. And the only bones that show here on Inside Out, the queer show on your community radio, KXEI Tucson. And Jimmy, from his latest, You're Free to Go with Rust and Wire. Katie Lang, going, wow, yes, 1988 was the year Shadowland was released, featuring her version of Western Stars. From his debut full-length American Rough, Chicago troubadour Andrew Saw did follow. And we opened up with Norma Burgess singing Willie Nelson, I'm Still Not Over You. 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You can get your Millions for Tucson raffle tickets on the shop page at kxci.org. 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All proceeds from KXEI raffle sales support the programming you love. 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Joy Alarcón announced that she has a new record coming out this fall, and she's going out on a big North American tour. She will be playing at the Crescent Ballroom up in Phoenix on Tuesday, October 20th, from her forthcoming album, Hope is a Heavy Thing. This is Joy Alarcón and Kind on KXEI Tucson.

Well, someone's feeling rather drama. That was Coil, beautifully remastered version of Cardinal Points from the forthcoming 2026 remaster of their album Gold is the Metal with the Broadest Shoulders. Ahead of that, Drew Daniel, The Soft Pink Truth from their latest Can Such Delightful Times Go On Forever? That was L'Esprit de l'Escalier. Also in there, Beverly Glenn Copeland from his recent album Laughter in Summer with Let Us Dance, Movement 1. Kalela gave you Link and B, and we opened up with Kind, the brand new song from Joy Aladokun, who will be touring in support of her new album Hope is a Heavy Thing and playing up at the Crescent Ballroom in Phoenix on October 20th. Stick around. I got brand new Destin Conrad coming up in just a minute.

Tucson's community-minded audience, contact Anne at kxci.org or 520-623-1000 extension 23 to get started. And remember, when you shop at Underwriters Businesses, please thank them for supporting KXCI. Still to come, I've got Kane Coolto and Sword 2, as well as some classic Kitchens of Distinction from 1982. This is the Paradise Garage classic, It Should Have Been You, by Gwen Guthrie on KXCI Tucson.

You're listening to Inside Out, the queer show on KXCI Tucson. We just finished up that set of songs with Domino Dancing by the Pet Shop Boys, preceded by Kane Culto from his brand new Oculto 2 EP, Yud Kukuru. Nina Sky, 2004, that came out on their self-titled album, Turn Me On. Brand new Destin Conrad. He has a new reggae dance hall inspired album on the way. That was a teaser from it entitled I Love Your Body. And we kick things off with Gwen Guthrie from her 1982 self-titled album, It Should Have Been You. I'm DJ El Toro playing music for you until 8 p.m. And then I'm going to hand the reins over to my friends, Ann Afagia and Toby Roberts for Electric Feel. Tonight they are bringing you 2 solid hours of techno. You don't want to miss it. 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Agua para el Pueblo is a mutual aid project that provides safe, accessible water to help people stay hydrated during the extreme heat. Learn about how to donate, host a water station, and more on Agua para el Pueblo's social media pages. This has been a community impact announcement from 91.3 KXCI Tucson. Still to come, I've got new Tao, and I'm going to try and get in the new Pablo Bitar single with Maria Antiano. But right now, let's go back to 1994 and what would turn out to be their final album for almost 20 years, Kitchens of Distinction on KXCI Tucson.

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KXCI has good vibes. Just being here, that's within itself, is a great experience for me. The thing I love most about KXCI is the diversity. 365 days a year. Thank you for supporting me since 1983. Enough respect. I'm Mohammed and you're listening to KXCI Tucson.

Keith Barrow. Everything is gonna be all right here on Inside Out. 2 hours of music by, for, and about the LGBTQ plus community every Friday evening from 6 to 8 on KXCI. Shown Up from the 1970s self-titled album by Mary Clayton, a tune she wrote with Billy Preston. Sword 2, one of my favorite records from last year, Electric Hour. You heard the cut Disconnection, opened up with Kitchens of Distinction. Now it's time to say goodbye. 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Jean's Place is an intimate venue serving local tap beer, cocktails, and a signature grilled cheese and pickle sandwich. The historic interior has been hosting and haunting Bisbee locals since 1905, featuring live music most days of the week. More information by following Jean's Place Bisbee on Instagram. A meaningful way to ensure that future generations have access to independent, community-powered media is to make a gift to KXCI in your will or estate plan. 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All right, I got a new Peaches remix on deck, as well as a new single from Pablo Vitar featuring Viano Antiano. But right now, this is brand new from Tao. She has a new record coming out, and this single features Toon Yards and the Linda Lindas. This is Sick of the Times on KXCI.

0: And that wraps up this week's edition of Inside Out. We finished things up with a new single from Hai, the forthcoming release, Digitize Ignition, partnering collaboration with The Economist. Speaking of collaborations, Peaches and Sierra Veins teaming up for a new remix of Take It from Peaches' recent album, No Lube, How Rude. TKO from La Tigra in there as well. Pablo Vitar from her forthcoming album, Lost in Lust. You heard a rock star featuring Biano Antiano. And Tao, along with Toon Yards and the Linda Lindas, gave you Sick at the Time from Tao's forthcoming album, Show Me. That wraps it up for me, DJ El Toro, but turn your radio up in just a moment. It's time for Electric Feel. Anne and Toby have got 2 hours of great underground techno all night this evening. I'll be back next week. Until then, keep dancing in the intersections. Amplify queer and trans voices.
1: My name is Richard Johnson, and I have been a longtime fan of community radio. I've been DJing for roughly a third of a century, and in my experience, the best community radio in the United States is KXCI in Tucson. One of the things that I love about KXCI is that you get these fabulously curated perspectives of all kinds of music, and there's genuine effort in linking songs together, sort of unlocking what is it that the DJ is really trying to communicate in this segue or in this set of music, and is there a theme going on? And you don't get those kinds of things when you're listening to the algorithm. They don't have heart, and KXCI has heart. And I know sometimes if I hear specific songs, well, it's in recognition of World Dance Day, or it's such and such holiday, and so we're recognizing people and the importance of this moment through the music. And that's something that you only get with community radio stations. Artificial intelligence is there to please you for a model. It's not there to make you think or to challenge you. And I actually enjoy when DJs make me see new perspectives or introduce me to things that are out of my traditional lane. And that's how we expand our horizons and fall into new discoveries. The DJ's willingness to, out of the blue, pull in some 1970s Nigerian funk music because that morning that DJ thought the world needed to hear it and it happened to fit in perfectly with a particular set. That's one of the things that I love about the shows here is you can tell someone has spent a lot of time deliberately preparing a listening experience. And there are times where someone is doing fabulous improv. That's Jim Blackwood. You know, I don't want some completely corporate experience. I want to hear from real people like myself who are experiencing life and sharing their love in the music that they play. And that's KXCI. It's magic. I think community radio is essential to a healthy functioning democracy and to a healthy functioning culture, which is why, even though I live over 1,000 miles away from Tucson, I support KXCI as a sustaining member from Houston, Texas, and also I'm in the process of putting KXCI into my estate. This is Richard Johnson, and you're listening to KXCI Tucson.

0: Thank you for joining us here on 91.3 KXEI Tucson. This is Electric Feel. We're broadcasting live from historic Hotel Congress. My name is Toby Roberts, and we have Anne Athagia in the studio.
1: Hello, hello.
0: Hello.
1: Hi.
0: How are you, Anne?
1: I'm well. How are you, Toby?
0: I'm doing fabulous. Big shout out to DJ El Toro

0: going to play techno next week? Yeah. And I was like, yes.
1: I was kind of thinking it too. Yeah. And we were like, let's both do it.
0: Let's
1: Why not?
0: Let's do it. A full night of really groovy, really high energy stuff. I love playing techno, especially on electric feel, like we were talking earlier. It's just such a unique gig for us as DJs to have, because typically to play this like slam out headliner peak time type of stuff that we're both going to do tonight, if you were to play that out in a club, you'd basically have to be the headliner.
1: Yes.
0: Which, like,
1: in Tucson, you'd have to wait until at least 11 or 12. In some very large cities, you might have to wait until 3 or 4 a.m.
0: Totally.
1: To get that going.
0: Exactly.
1: And here we are at 8 p.m.
0: Yep, so that's right. Yeah, we wait for time does not, you know, tell us what to do, Toby.
1: That's
0: so,
1: right. What do you got in store?
0: Yeah, so I've got some really great labels that I lean on when I go into the technosphere: Mutual Rhythm, Clockworks, Ostka Tun, of course, Hot Steel, Trip Recordings. So with that said, with Trip, I've got a Nina Kravitz track, one of her brand new releases that she just put out. Opening up right now with Isabel Soto. This is one straight off of Ostka Tun, which is the label that's, you know, linked up with Bearkind. Mm-hmm. I've got some Rodhad coming up. Efdemen, which I'm really excited about because you and I are actually, we have the same track in both of our sets tonight. And so I'm really, really excited to see how we kind of tee them up and how they blend into the sets. So
1: yeah, that's going to be exciting. So out there, keep your ears open if you feel it again. And just be like, oh wow, you know, let's see how each of the DJs treat that song.
0: Totally. Yeah, so I'm excited. I got, you know, the classics when I think of techno: Truncate, DBS1. I'm really excited to get into it.
1: So good. All right, let's get into our techno night here on Electric Feel. And Athagia starting us off, 91.3 KXCI Tucson.

0: lips spoke but words in the sin of a fudge.
1: 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Okay, we're going to get back into it here. Ann Athagia taking us till 9 o'clock. 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

Yeah.

0: You've got it tuned to 91.3 FM KXCI Tucson. This is Electric Feel. My name is Anne. I'm just getting off the decks right now. I was with you for the last hour with my interpretation of what I'm vibing on in techno these days. I've got a classic from DVS1, Black Russian off of Clockworks 13. Developer before that with Have It All off of Mutual Rhythm. Carrot before that with Thinking Takes More Time Than Doing off of Hot Steel Round 4. And of course, all the tracks that I played you can find on kxci.org. You can leave it, even listen to this set for up to 2 weeks in our archive, which is great. Great news.
1: Absolutely.
0: Yep. Toby, you're up next.
1: Yes.
0: What do you got?
1: I've got some techno.
0: Oh, well.
1: And I cannot wait to keep it going. It was so smooth, and I just absolutely loved that set.
0: Thanks so much, Toby.
1: So well done.
0: Thank you.
1: And going to keep that similar vibe going. Nice high BPM techno. I think both of us are into stuff that's not overly aggressive and harsh, just like
0: Correct.
1: Really has a good funky vibe to it,
0: mm-hmm.
1: which is sometimes not thought of with techno.
0: Yeah, totally.
1: And, but I think it can be found, and it's a beautiful thing. I'm going to do some Ellen Alien.
0: Nice.
1: With Bella coming up after our introduction. We've got Argon in here. We've got some Rodhead as well with Yuval. A Donato Dazzi, which he goes all over the place.
0: He really does.
1: Working with Batu and with Flickr about halfway through the set. And besides that, just keep an eye out at kxci.org for all the artists.
0: I am very excited for this set, Toby. So let's get right into it. You've got attuned to 91.3 FM KXCI Tucson. 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

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My name is Anne, playing host as Toby Roberts, holding it down for the last 30 minutes, playing that Batu Donato Dazzi track right now with Flicker. 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All right, let's get right back into the music here. Toby Roberts taking us all the way to the 10 o'clock hour. Don't touch that dial. You got to tune in 91.3 KXCI. 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

0: You've got a tune to 91.3 FM KXCI Tucson. This is Electric Feel. My name is Anne. I have been playing host as Toby Roberts, just getting off the decks. Hey, Toby.
1: Hey.
0: Great set.
1: Thank you very much.
0: Oh, my gosh.
1: How much fun was tonight?
0: Yeah, it was so amazing. Fun.
1: Thank you all for tuning in tonight and allowing us to do what we love and play techno for 2 hours.
0: Yeah.
1: ending off here with Ski Mask, with Primortive, off of the 12th version of ISS series. We also had OPS before that was Snared. That was sort of a cool down song. Before that was that great techno song with a lot of piano in
0: it. I loved that track. Yeah, GGFM.
1: GGFM with Gabriella. And we also had a little bit of a heavier tune there with Phase Fatale with Immobile Symmetry. All of it. Oh, and before that, of course, my take on Efteman, which is the Microphase.
0: Wonderful.
1: Second time of the night.
0: Loved it. It was great.
1: It was so cool to play it two different times
0: And
1: two different DJs. So go and support the artists at kxci.org. Check out what we've been playing.
0: Great. All right. We're going to make some space here. We've got Under Surveillance in the building. Going to take you from 10 o'clock to midnight. Don't touch that dial. Thank you so much for keeping it tuned right here to Electric Feel. We'll see you next Friday.

0: It's MBM 91.3 FM KXCI Tucson under surveillance, broadcasting live out of Historic Hotel Congress. I'm your co-host here, Mr. Falcotronic. The guy over there is the dandy dancing dude, Dave Wright.
1: Oh, yeah.
0: Shout out to Toby and shout out to Anne. Great show tonight. Hey, I want to give a shout out to all my friends in Brazil. I had a great time there. Shout out to Boomerang Production, Marcos. Great job, as always. Good times.
1: You're gone a whole month.
0: I know. I was in Hawaii for a little while. I was in Brazil having a great time. It was like 70 degrees down there and raining.
1: What do you think of this weather? You like it?
0: It's brutal, guy.
1: Well, just get right into it. You did a shout out to Electric Fuel, right?
0: I did.
1: Oh, yeah. Friday nights, 91.3.

fucked up, been talking about you got this and you got that. And you gon' murder this one and murder that one. Yeah. Talking all that bullshit, I'ma put it to you like this, yo.

0: you got this and you got that. And you gon' murder this one and murder that one. Yeah. Talking all that bullshit. I'ma put it to you like this, yo.
1: You are now about to witness this trip.

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1: Yo, guy, what are you playing here? Doing some, Shark Attack or Shark Attack? Which one was it?
0: It was Shark Attack, guy. Now it's by Hat Standy. Before that, we just heard some On The Mic. We had Brothers of Funk. The DPCID, good friend of my Electro Lab. We have some Geon, E-Freak, and some Sedai Code.
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0: 91.3 FM, KCI, under surveillance, broadcasting live at Hotel Congress. Coming around 11 p.m. Falco Trunk in the mix, joined here for the dude himself, D-Zone Destroyer, the Dave Wright guy.
1: Yo, guy, what have you been playing here, man?
0: Oh, gosh, we had some Dirty T in there. We had the XTTCs in there. We had some Beat Mavericks, D-Money, Alfinfa. We had some Marcus Diaz-Theos, Nas, Sozexo, and some Nikate.
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Just about 11:30, you've been listening to 91.3 KXCI Tucson, live at a Hotel Congress. Dave right here in the mix. We just heard DMX Crew, Yellow Magic Orchestra. We heard Margaritas, the B-Beat Girls, Ziggy Twire, and started things off with the Extra T's. And Agua Para El Pueblo is a mutual aid project that provides safe, accessible water to help people stay hydrated during the extreme heat. 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

0: Getting close to midnight. You've been listening to 91.3 KXCI Tucson, live out of Hotel Congress, in the mix here with Dave Wright, under surveillance. Res Radio's in the house. Joseph Rocky and Dana, DJ Crash will be rocking and rolling. Falcatronic, Ernesto, everyone's partying. Have a great weekend. Stay out of trouble.
1: Folk life. It's familiar, but not exactly ordinary. It's the embellishment of the ordinary. I'm Kimmy Eisel, and this is How We Belong. Flamenco artist Angelina Ramirez is an incredible dancer. When you watch her perform, you're just transported to this ardent, soulful place across time and space and sound, while still somehow remaining inside your own body. But because this is radio, I asked Angelina to talk about what flamenco sounds like. Just a note, what you'll hear is a combination of our in-studio conversation and a recording of a recent live performance in Tucson.
2: If I'm teaching flamenco structure for baile, I need to also teach them what a verse sounds like. So I have the go-tos that I sing and that I share.
3: Triana, ay, triana, que bonita está triana.
2: This is a very typical, we call them letras, about Triana, which is a barrio in Sevilla, Spain.

0: The emotional aspect is a direct translation of what flamenco means, of the Romani people being oppressed and going through hardships, ultimately ending in like celebration and perseverance. Romani people are from India. The music is also quite rhythmical and complex. Their measures are like up to 13s and plus. And then through the journey to Spain, we have the influence of Moorish and Jewish. You can hear all of those inspirations. Those tonalities, those rhythm complexities. The bottom of a flamenco shoe is hundreds of little tiny nails on the heel and on the toe. And then the flamenco shoe is made out of a wood toe box. Your foot is protected, but also gives a sound. We use a lot of our body, our hands for palmas, and then our pitos, which is snaps of our fingers, and then we use our hands to our thighs, to our chest, to our foot. I've been practicing flamenco now 30 plus years. I'm very much an advocate of how flamenco can be practiced for everybody, especially what's happening right now, navigating resistance and strength and identity. And I try to offer flamenco as a tool of perseverance and fight.
1: That was flamenco artist Angelina Ramirez with guitarist Misael Barraza Diaz, dancer Carlos Menchaca, and singer Vicente Griego. How We Belong is a collaboration of the Southwest Folklife Alliance and KXCI, produced by Koich Nisimon and Kimmy Eisel. Theme music by Elijah Doy. You can hear this and other episodes on our program page at kxci.org. See you in the everyday.

0: KXEI Tucson. You're tuned in to 91.3. This is Res Radio. I'm one of your hosts. I'm Dana, and I'm here with Joseph and Rocky. What's going on, guys?
1: How's your Friday been?
2: Dana?
3: It's been good, guys.
2: What's up, Rocky?
3: Real nice.
0: Under Surveillance is leaving the building.
1: Yep, they're out of the building. Big up. Shout out to all of them.
3: Nice.
0: Big up, Dave, Ernie. Zeke's back.
3: Mm-hmm.
1: Yep, Zeke's back.
0: Zeke's
3: fully recovered.
1: Back in country.
0: Well, he's healing. He's not fully recovered, but he's healing.
3: Looks like he's fully.
0: But Zeke's the man, dude. He just came back from Brazil. How do you do that with that injury?
1: Yep, shout out to Under Surveillance. Always a good show coming in.
0: So, how was your guys' week? Did you have a busy week? Maybe a busy Monday?
3: It's been hot.
1: Oh, yes.
3: Busy for sure.
0: How was you guys get any feedback from our interview with American Indians from Locals Only on Monday?
3: Yes.
1: Yeah, lots of good feedback. Everybody that heard it, you know, it was a good job. Especially you guys.
0: Thanks,
1: Joseph. You guys with the interview?
3: Thank you, Joseph.
1: Cool. I was just in the back kicking back. And then also the band for playing some really cool jams and really taking it back old school, Guaita style. So, that's what I heard a lot of.
0: Did you go back and watch the video?
1: Yes.
0: Did you hear your voice at the beginning?
1: Yes, I did.
0: That was cool. Yeah. I was like, hey, it's Joseph in the beginning. We're all in the same video.
1: Piece. Yeah.
0: It's like
1: piece of it.
0: It's almost like the Charlie's Angels thing. You're just the voice.
1: What's his name? What's the guy's name?
0: Oh, what's
1: Charlie?
0: His name?
1: Might be. He's Charlie's Angels.
0: Is it I guess so. Yeah, but yeah.
1: Just
0: so that
1: voice
0: was
1: on the phone or whatever.
0: Yeah, but that was a lot of fun. Big shout out to American Indians. That was a cool jam, and like that, it's a little interview too. So go check it out on the KXCI YouTube page if you haven't yet.
3: Oh, yep. Locals only.
0: It's gaining numbers.
1: Yep, definitely. And we do have a question of the week tonight. We do. We noticed. You know, we're talking earlier and. We're talking about how it's back to school season for everybody out there. We're getting ready to go back to school, different levels, all different levels. So our question is, growing up or maybe currently, what is your favorite or your least favorite thing about going back to school? And, I got a lot of answers. I'm going to go throughout the night. Do you guys have any yourselves?
0: I have plenty of
1: questions. Or answers, I mean.
0: Go ahead, Rocky.
3: Yeah, mine was I like getting new stuff, you know, pencils, paper, bag, everything. All the school supplies, clothes, everything.
0: 5-star notebook.
3: Mm-hmm. That was the best.
0: There you go, man. With that plastic cover on there.
3: Yeah. Yep.
0: And the string to keep the notebook closed. And Trapper Keepers.
3: Yeah, but I didn't like the crowds, though. It is busy. Depending on when you go, so
1: I was the opposite. I hated shopping. I did not like going to get clothes, shoes, going to get school supplies, just the walking through the mall, going to every store it seemed like, and just like not being able to pick something out, then being told, this looks good, just wear it. I'm like, I don't like that. You know, just that whole conversation with like your parents or whoever's taking you. Yeah, I don't like it. Still don't like it.
0: Just to stay on the shopping part. I didn't mind doing the shopping, but the hard thing is I was always a big kid, so it was like I didn't have it in my size. So you're just like trying to go everywhere to find a pair of pants that fit. So, but that was for me at least. But
3: no, I'm sure for others too.
0: But shoes, getting shoes was cool. I always got a new pair of Vans.
3: Nice.
1: Wow, nice.
0: There you go.
1: I always wore Converse, so I did. That part, I knew I liked Converse, so they used to have a Converse store right here on Oracle in Tucson.
0: Oh, nice.
1: I used to go just get Converse.
3: Nice.
1: And they weren't just the Chuck Taylors, they were just like all kinds of basketball shoes. They were like, back then, Converse were like all styles of shoes. They had a whole store.
3: Nike. I like Nike shoes.
0: How did you lace your shoes? Did you get some fat laces?
1: No.
0: All right, just had to ask.
1: Nope. No different colored laces or nothing back in those days.
0: Just trying to find out your affiliation.
1: Yep, I had to figure that out first.

0: He said he liked getting back into computer class. He said he was really into the computer and online stuff. So he had some cool programming classes back in the day. So he said he did enjoy that. Other than that, he did not like school.
1: Right on, man. It's good to see that crew back together. And we're here, so we'll be here till 2 o'clock. Let's get into some group Papago. This next song is called Colombiana Cumbia.

right, up next is Metallica, Whiskey in a Jar, and this goes out to Cindy in loving memory, gone but not forgotten, from Tim Creed and family.

0: KXCI Tucson, you're tuned in to 91.3. 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I'm Dana and I'm here with Joseph and Rocky. 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
1: Hey, what's going on, Dana and Rocky?
0: Oh, not a whole lot. Man, that was cool, man. I get to play some Metallica, and that one was going out to... That was from Tim Creed, right?
2: Yeah, that was going out to Cindy, a rest in peace in loving memory, Gone But Not Forgotten by Tim Creed and family. And he also wanted to hear from another request we'll get into soon.
0: Yeah, we're going to get into that one next. We were talking about it, and I think it's Papco Raiders he was asking about. So we'll get into that soon. And did he have an answer for the question of the night?
2: He did. He said that his least favorite thing was waking up early. He did not like waking up. If it was up to him, he'd sleep all day.
1: So that was the least favorite thing about going back to school at the end of summer.
2: Uh-huh.
1: And so that's the question of the night. What's your least, or what was your favorite thing about going back to school, or is your favorite thing about going back to school?
2: And his was friends and catching up with old friends and catching up with old friends. Yeah.
1: Ooh, shout out to Tim Creed.
2: Yeah, shout out to him.
1: And also heard in from Big Nashty. Big Nashty says that his favorite thing was the anticipation of showing everyone how fast his new shoes were.
0: Oh yeah, there you go.
1: So I guess there's some racing that goes on first day of school out there.
0: Speed them up, man.
1: So big shout out to Big Nashty. Also heard in from Scotty. Shout out to Scotty. Said his favorite thing was seeing the homies.
0: Right,
1: so big shout out to Scotty. And I heard in from Clarice G. Shout out to Clarice G. She said that her favorite thing besides getting up, or least favorite thing besides getting up early, was that once it used to be her favorite thing to go shopping, but now shopping for clothes and shoe shopping. But as she gets older, it's starting to be her least favorite thing about going back to school.
2: Shopping.
1: Yes. As a kid, it was her favorite, and it's slowly transitioning to not being
2: least
1: so
2: favorite.
1: So cool.
0: I'm sure part of it is just being an adult and having to part with your money, you know?
1: Yeah. When you have to pay for it, yeah, it feels different. Yeah, and you guys got answers?
0: Just to kind of piggyback off of Tim's, I definitely didn't like having to have a sleep routine again. You know what I mean? Because it's like during the summer, you just slept whenever and you stayed up however long, and then you have to kind of start. For me, at least, I had to start setting myself to like sleep at a certain time. So I did not like that.
1: Yeah, and also heard in from Shathickness with long hair. Shout out to Shathickness. And she said one of her favorite things was seeing all her friends again. And she wanted to send a shout out to for her birthday is coming up next week.
0: Oh, so nice.
1: So she said, well, maybe she'll be checking in next week for her birthday too. I guess it's on the 6th, so it's like in the middle of the week. So big happy belated or early birthday. And next week will be a late belated
0: early birthday.
1: But shout out to Shathickness with long hair. And then also she wanted to send a big happy birthday shout out to Rose. Love her and have a good one. And cheers. And she wanted to hear some Sheila's Rasta.
0: Awesome. Okay. Well, we're definitely going to get into that one right after we get Tim's other request.
1: Yeah. And she said Rose's birthday is tomorrow, the 1st. Or today, I guess. Right?
0: Oh, sweet.
1: It's the 1st right now, right?
0: It is. Well, happy birthday, Rose.
1: Happy birthday. Shout out to Rose. Happy birthday. And we'll get into some Sheila's Rasta here in a little bit.
0: Sweet. Sounds good, man.
2: Yeah. July is over.
0: Yeah, happy first of August 1st, guys. It's a Saturday.
1: I get some Bone Thugs on first of the month.
0: Everybody does that. No, I'm just kidding. It happens every month. Every station does.
1: We all forgot that song.
0: Wake up.
1: We gotta get the wider version of that then.
2: Yeah, there you go.
1: Wake up.
0: Just all accordion and saxophone. All right, well, I think Tim Creed just wanted to hear a Papago Raiders cumbia, so we got that coming up for you. Some Sheila's Rosted, The Maze, and I want to play this song by Pickup King, so stick around.

0: KXEI Tucson. You're tuned in to 91.3. 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I'm Dana, and I'm here with Joseph and Rocky. 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Celebrating their 29th anniversary, Alianza Tekoni, sorry about that, presents Honoring the Maize on the International Day of World Indigenous Peoples Sunday, August 9th from 5 to 8 p.m. at Las Milpitas, 2405 South Cottonwood Lane, featuring food demonstrations, tastings, and a ceremony with a song. Learn more at TucsonPeaceCalendar.org. This has been a community impact announcement from 91.3 KXEI Tucson. All right, guys. So, we have any more answers for this week's question?
1: Yeah, and again, the question is, what was or is your favorite and or least favorite thing about going back to school after the summer vacation? And I heard in from Swirly earlier. Swirly says that she liked the smell of the classroom and putting on new clothes and shoes. Yeah. Which, I don't know what the classroom would have smelled like. Like, I mean, mine, a classroom smells like ink, like from the whiteboard or something. Or chalk.
2: Chalk, yeah. Cleaning products.
1: shout out to Swirly for the answer. Also heard in from the Autumn Yeti. Shout out to the Autumn Yeti. And he said that his favorite thing was seeing all his friends, but the least favorite thing was he had to leave and leave Vomery and go back home. So I guess he spent the summers out in Vomery with some family out there. But when he had to go back to school, he had to go back home and go to school over there.
0: Ah, I see.
2: Yeah.
1: So big shout out to the Autumn Yeti. Also heard in from Dean. Dean says that his favorite thing was showing off his new outfits, and his least would be having classes with people he didn't know. So I guess you get mixed up.
0: Yeah, that's a good one. I didn't like being in classes with people I didn't know, but I guess you just had to deal with it.
2: Yep. Gotta get used to it. I heard in from Bear. He said getting his schedule and seeing who was in his classes. That was my
1: comparing.
2: Yeah, comparing.
1: Also heard in from Mandy. Shout out to Mandy. And she says that she got a few answers. So Buddy, who was there with her, says that recess and playing with his classmates was his favorite part. And Manny says he did not like school at all, so nothing.
0: Appreciate the honesty.
1: And Mandy herself said that her favorite was getting back to all the last year's friends. And they wanted to send a shout out to Buddy for a happy early birthday, August 4th. We love you, son, from Manny and Mandy.
0: Happy birthday
1: to Buddy.
2: Happy birthday, Buddy.
1: Yep, definitely. And you got any answers, Dana?
0: So one thing is, for a little while in high school, actually when I finished high school, I had to go to night school. So for a while there, I would catch the bus. Well, they picked us up in the afternoon. I'd go to class all day, and then I'd go home around 9 o'clock. So I rode the bus home at night. Like, it was just pitch black. So that was always kind of cool. I just always thought it was weird. Like,
1: oh, that's kind of weird.
0: Yeah. And you know, when you're going...
1: different.
0: Because I went to school in Casco Grande, and I live on the res, so you're like going past Choo Choo, and it's just dark, and you're just in this bus, and it's... I don't know. It's just something weird about it. It's different, but that was a... That was one thing I guess I kind of enjoyed about that.
1: A different trip, yeah.
0: Yeah, different. I didn't have to be on the bus during the day.
1: Well, I think I said it earlier about being on the bus. I don't know if I said it on air and behind, but just getting on the bus when I was the last person on the stop, so the bus was full, and you just get hard to pick the seat where nobody's sitting
0: that,
1: like, next to somebody, and you're like, hey, can I sit?
2: I'm going to sit here.
1: It's like, it's the only place I can sit anyway. You know? So that sucked.
0: Riding the bus. I was the opposite. I was the first. We were at the first stop, so I was on the bus the longest. So sometimes I'd be on the bus for like an hour and a half. So
1: the hack me and the person before us figured out is if we went to the bus stop an hour early, the bus passed us first. It passed us twice, so we could be on the first ones on the bus. And then just already be on the bus, so we started doing that, just going earlier and getting on the bus early. But also shout out to Tara, because Tara had that same answer as well. Her favorite was new clothes, getting new clothes, and her least favorite was riding the bus. So shout out to Tara.
0: So everybody likes their outfits, seeing their friends. Maybe not so much riding the bus. Maybe riding the bus.
1: Yeah.
0: There's a lot of answers.
2: I didn't like, I had a 0 hour, they called it, and it was the earliest class you could have because I had to make up classes. So, yeah, getting up really early.
1: Waking up, yeah.
0: 0 hour, man, that sounds really early.
1: What I was thinking about is I remember high school, for me, started at 7:15 in the morning. It started.
0: Wow.
1: And right now I'm like, that's like super early. How do I wake up and go to school?
2: Yeah, that's the time we started.
0: That's we didn't start till like 7:30. So, well, I guess still, it's not that far. Yeah, but still, yeah. All right. Well, again, we were talking about the American Indians interview earlier. This next song is actually one of the songs they played, and I just wanted to play it so Joseph can hear the woos.
1: Oh, shout out, so shout out to Missy.
2: Missy
0: was the one that did the woos, the drummer. So. Yeah. All right, guys, let's get to it.

0: All right, you're tuned in to 91.3 KXCI Tucson, and this is Rez Radio. Just wrapping up the first hour with some Train, right, Dana?
1: That's right, Native Thunder with the Train.
0: Yeah, we got Dana and Rocky in the building with me tonight as well. And we do have a question of the week tonight, and it is, what was or is your least favorite thing about going to school after the summer break? Or what was your favorite thing about going to school in the summer break? And shout out to everybody who's answered the question.
1: A lot of answers
0: so far this week. And I do have a few more to run through. You guys got any?
2: Yes, I heard in. We heard in from Angela. She called in, and she said she went to a Catholic school, and that her favorite part was choir. They had a great choir, and she liked singing. And her least favorite thing was punishment at the Catholic church. So, yeah.
0: Oh, they could, back then they could.
2: Yeah, in New York. So yeah.
0: The rulers.
1: Oh yeah. Wow. Goodness.
0: Shout out to Angela.
2: Yes.
0: And then. Also, I heard in from the Goylik Princess. Shout out to the Goylik Princess. And she says that her favorite thing was shopping, and her least favorite thing was deciding what to wear the first day. Princesses. I mean, typical. Sounds like a typical problem to have. Also, shout out to Denise. Denise checked in, and she said her favorite thing was volleyball practice, because volleyball practice started the month before the first day of school. So they're going to school early to get that volleyball practice in. Shout out to the Marana Tigers.
1: Wow.
0: So they're all the way serious about their volleyball in Marana. So shout out to Denise, representing the Marana Tigers. And also heard in from Nicole. All right, so Nicole said that she liked having her trapper keeper. I heard one of you mention that earlier. I don't even know what that is.
1: It's like a plastic folder for all your stuff. It has those rings. Isn't that the one where you put like all your papers and stuff in there?
2: The screen protectors I know of.
1: We'll have to look it up.
2: Well, not screen protectors, the papers, like individual papers that you put in.
1: Oh, that's that's totally
2: different. Totally different. Never heard of that, Dana. Sorry.
0: Also, shout out to Debbie. Debbie says that she hated going shopping for school clothes, so that they didn't have a lot of money, so she was always worried, self-conscious about what she bought. Sounds like she was worried about the shopping part. So shout out to Debbie. But now she loves shopping online.
2: Yeah, there you go. Convenient.
0: And then, a part of Nicole's answer was that she loved shopping for all the supplies, but the Trapper Keeper was one that she brought up, as well as Lisa Frank folders. Are you guys familiar with those?
1: Oh yeah.
0: Yes. I don't know what those are either. Frank. But she was saying that company and Lisa Frank are from Tucson.
1: Yeah, that's right. They are. I just watched the whole documentary about that a few months ago. You know what a Trapper Keeper is now?
0: Not really, no. I just see a bunch of colors on your
2: It's like a folder.
1: It is. It's like a folder like this, look.
2: Like files, you open it up, it's like an accordion.
0: Oh, okay. Folder. Yeah, yeah. And I recognize that.
1: I don't know why they called them, I guess that was the name of it, Trapper Keeper, that was the brand. But yeah, it was like a folder that was for the elite, I guess.
0: For the elite. But give us a call, 622-5924, 622-KXCI, if you want to answer the question. And we got this next jam going out by request, some Rebel Angel, right?
2: That is correct. Miss Angela would love to hear that song.
1: Awesome. All right.
0: Some Native Creed, Rebel Angel, coming up next.

0: 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We'll see you on the dance floor at El Casino Ballroom on Friday, August 7th for our 13th annual Rockin' House Rockin' Blues Review benefit concert. All right, you're tuned into Rez Radio here. You got Dana, Rocky, and myself, Joseph, in the building tonight.
1: What's up?
0: And we want to know what's your favorite or least favorite thing about returning to school after the long summer vacation. And we had a lot of answers so far. Riding the bus, getting shopping, both for positives and negatives of the two.
1: Here's one that we haven't really touched on. School lunches.
0: I said, you'd mentioned that you didn't care for it, but I said, I think I liked it, having something different.
1: In high school, I didn't really like it because you had to pay for it. But in elementary, it was fine. It was free.
0: Elementary, I liked it. But in high school, honestly, junior high through high school, every day, all I ever ate, pretty much, maybe with five exceptions throughout the years, was Hot Cheetos and a Fruitopia or something. Literally, a bag of Hot Cheetos, Fruitopia is all I ate all day until dinner.
1: When was the last time you had a bag of Hot Cheetos?
0: Probably a few months.
1: Okay.
0: Just yourself?
1: I didn't know you ate those.
0: No?
1: I like Hot Cheetos, but I prefer the blue Takis.
0: Rocky.
1: Give me blue Takis instead.
0: Oh, no. I tried Takis for the first time about 3 years ago. Did not like it. Was not a fan.
1: The lime. It's the lime.
0: Yeah, right? It was like the sourness. I didn't know. I thought it was going to be like Hot Cheetos. I thought it was going to taste like Hot Cheetos.
2: I liked middle school lunch. Middle school lunch was the bomb.
0: What did you have?
2: We had pizza with ranch. They had these big gallon things of ranch. You could put ranch. And then in the morning, they had bagels with like cream cheese.
1: You guys remember the little thing of milk? Those little cartons?
2: Yeah.
0: Oh yeah.
1: I kind of miss those. I actually.
0: But do you remember when sometimes they'll be frozen?
2: Yeah.
0: Did you ever have that? They're frozen and they had the little bottles of, or little cardboard boxes of juices, like apple juice. And those were always frozen. But sometimes the milk was frozen. The best was Fridays. We had chocolate milk.
1: Really? So you guys only had...
0: Only chocolate... Fridays, we had chocolate milk.
1: Weird. At our school.
0: In elementary school.
2: You had the option of both?
1: Yeah, same. Yeah. Same with us.
0: Every day?
1: Yeah.
0: Wow, you guys morning are spoiled.
1: And lunch. Dude, nothing like super cold, regular, just milk. Like, chocolate milk was good, but damn, just super cold, regular milk was good in those little cartons.
0: I was never a fan of milk. Until like maybe my last month of elementary school, I finally appreciated it, just having the regular milk. I always got the little apple juices. I was upset if they didn't have them.
1: Wow, I'm trying to think of what, like, there's other stuff that came to mind that we ate. Like, I remember they tried to make us orange chicken in elementary school. I mean, it was, I appreciate the effort, but I just, at the time, I didn't want to eat that. I just wanted pizza and hamburgers and hot dogs and just... the basics.
0: The other thing I grew appreciation for, which I wish throughout my whole elementary school career I gave a shot before that last couple months, was the grilled cheese and tomato soup.
1: I
0: refused to eat it all the way until like the last couple months of school. Then I tried it and I really, really liked it, like dipping it in there, and then I left, and then I never had it again.
1: That's so good, man.
2: Delicious.
0: But shout out to everybody out there listening. And give us a call if you have any answers to the question. And we do have an answer from Rose. Shout out to Rose. And she said she wanted to make a shout out to herself. And her answer was her dislike when she when her mom didn't get her trapper keeper.
1: There we go.
0: But she didn't get the Trapper Keeper.
1: I'm telling you.
0: So shout out to Rose, and I believe her birthday is today.
1: Happy birthday, Rose.
0: Sending a shout out to herself, and she wanted to hear some Kahlua. So we're going to get into that right about now. But give us a call, 520-622-5924, 622-KXI. You got about 20 minutes, 25 minutes to send out any shout-out song requests or answer the question.
1: Oh, yeah.
0: So we're going to get into this Kahlua. Happy birthday, Rose.
1: Yeah.

0: 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Agua Para El Pueblo is a mutual aid project that provides safe, accessible water to help people stay hydrated during the extreme heat. 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This has been a Community Impact announcement from 91.3 KXCI Tucson. All right, you're tuning into Res Radio here. Dana, Rocky, and myself, Joseph, in the building tonight. And Rocky, you answered a phone call just now, right?
1: Yes, I did. We heard in from Marcine, and she said her favorite thing about middle school was cheerleading. She was able to go do cheer. And her least favorite thing was waking up and math classes. So,
0: her least favorite thing?
1: Yeah, that was her least favorite thing. Also, in high school, she really liked that she could take her son with her to school. So
0: nice.
1: Yep. So shout out Marcine. And she had a request for that.
0: Dr. Evil.
1: Yep.
0: And shout out to Marcina. We're getting into that right here in a little bit. But also heard him from Brent G. Shout out to Brent G. Says his favorite part of going back to school was recess, and his least favorite was waking up in the morning. Mm-hmm. Which I think everybody can relate to that, waking up early.
2: For sure.
0: After a summer of staying up pretty late.
2: Okay, I have this one's going to definitely date me for sure, but I kind of liked but didn't always have to like to get my music ready for when I would leave. Like I would have to, like, back in the day I had to carry a CD player. I didn't have an MP3 player, an iPod, so I had a CD and CD player. So it was like trying to plan, okay, do I want to listen to this CD all day or do I want to listen to this? So
1: yeah,
2: I was getting prepped for that. Carrying CD. Oh, then I had to make sure I had batteries.
1: Yes, I was gonna say that. Batteries,
2: headphones
1: at work.
2: Yeah, so
1: yep,
0: I took my whole little CD carrier thing, that little folder. So I had like maybe 15 CDs with me at any given time. Gosh.
2: Yeah, some people were cool and they had like just the little, like you're saying, the little holder.
0: Yeah.
2: Then I knew some guy that he just kept his CDs all together in his pocket. And I was like, what? How do
0: you without the cases?
2: Just the CDs. No? Yeah, I was like, why would you do that? But to each their own. But yeah, and then I remember when my brother got an MP3 player, we were just like so amazed, and we're like, damn, this tiny little thing, like how do you fit so much music on there?
0: And in hindsight it was like 30 songs maybe or something.
2: Something just real, like 100 songs or something. But yeah, it was cool. Man, there's a lot of stuff going on downtown tonight.
0: Yep, shout out to everybody downtown Tucson. We're reporting live from the historic Hotel Congress. I know Rocky says.
2: Safe out there. Shoot, it's still warm too. Drink some water.
0: Yep, so we got about 15 minutes left in tonight's show. So we're going to get into this Dr. Evil going out by request to Marcine. Right, Rocky?
1: Yep. All here right, you go, so Marcine.
0: Here you go.

0: right, Res Radio, about ready to call it a night. So we're going to end with this American Indians here in the background with Marshit. And big shout out to American Indians. And again, you can find their performance at Locals Only on YouTube at the KCI channel.
1: That's right. That's right.
0: Yep. And as well on KCI.org, you can find the audio, right?
1: Yeah. And then I think they said they were going to share it on their social media pages, so just go look up American Indians.
2: Yep, and it's there for all that white music.
1: Hey, there you go. Exactly.
0: Yep, and big shout out to everybody tonight, and you got an announcement?
1: Yeah, remember we kind of mentioned about... Oh, well, actually, tomorrow, American Indians is going to be playing in North Comlick from 1 to 6 in the afternoon, and then in the evening, it's going to be T.O. Native and another band. Sorry, slips my mind. And then we kind of mentioned... question for next week?
0: Oh, yeah, go ahead.
1: Okay, so we said what we're going to do for next week's question is, what's the weirdest movie you've ever seen? And it doesn't mean like it was bad or it's good, just what's the weirdest one you've ever seen? So we were kind of talking about that earlier, so we're letting you guys know now, so you know before next week.
0: Yep, definitely do some research.
1: Let us know.
2: Call in. Let us know.
1: Should be exciting.
0: Yeah, we'll be here same time, same place next week. All right, laters, and again, we're ending with this American Indian. Shout out to American Indians for their cool performance at Locals Only last Monday. Yeah. And laters.
1: All right, later.

0: 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My name is Valentin, and this is Bonus Tracks. We're going to take this time to understand Frank Ocean's public image and why his values as an artist are so unique. I'm here with my friend Emmy, who famously loves Frank Ocean.
1: I thought that I was dreaming when you said you loved me.
0: Emmy, how would you describe Frank Ocean? Does the title alternative R&B artist fit him?
2: I would say he mixes around with other genres of music. I would describe him as a majorly influential artist.
0: Yeah, I agree, because you get songs like Pyramids,

0: What is the obsession with Frank Ocean? I mean, if an artist isn't constantly putting out new releases or is consistently in the public eye, how is it possible that he's able to retain such a huge following?
1: I think people are most interested in the mystery of him, and the obsession starts with questioning how he released such good music and disappeared out of nowhere. I think he's able to retain a following based on how his music is still very much relevant. And there's not really reasoning besides it just being unmatched. But the mystery gives him a spotlight most people crave, like his unreleased music and wanting him to release more.
0: I agree.
2: I will always love you how I do.
0: I describe Frank Ocean as the embodiment of quality over quantity. How does this manifest in his work or his career?
1: His quality over quantity is definitely valued because of how popular almost every song is. Frank's quality over quantity is either loved or hated. I mean, the baseline that people fall on is whether they would rather have more songs with less connection and depth or less songs that are relatable and unique. Like his scandal with Def Jam Records, which led to the production and release Blonde and non-streamed albums like Nostalgia, Ultra, and many more. The quality of these albums and each individual song makes this disappearance more aggravating because we as fans crave more music and we know he can do a lot more.
0: Mm-hmm. Yeah.
3: Don't try to be someone else. Be yourself and know that that's good enough. Don't try to be someone else. Don't try to be like someone else. Don't try.
1: He always knows exactly how people will feel when they hear his music and how the songs he produces will create dopamine in listeners' brains. Personally, his music satisfies me.
0: Thank you so much for being here today, Emmy. I really appreciate it.
1: Thank you.
0: And a very special thank you to our listeners. Before we go, we want to leave you with one question. We discussed Frank Ocean's career, his values, and some of the decisions he's made as an artist. But really, what does an artist owe his fans? Thanks for tuning into this bonus track special. 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
6: That was almost a legal ID, but I have to give the legal ID. It's KXCI Tucson. This is the Electro Pop Cycle, spanning the globe. 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I'm your host, Ian Davis. Right now, we're listening to Quedeca, who is Benjamin Lasky. He's based in L.A. We're hearing a single called Hell of a Time, an instrumental version of it. Started off the last set with John Tejada. Heard a single called Room Tone, then Melted Monomyth from his album Pathways. Lisa Molinaro did Not So Secret Codes from her new album Blind Trust. Chanel Beats did Song for the Messenger from Your Day Will Come. And we ended the set with Ian Sweet from her new album Shiverstruck. We heard Silver Screen. I said right now we're listening to Quedeca, then we're going to hear Born at Midnight. They're a Montreal duo.

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2: 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I'm your host, Ian Davis. Tonight, we're starting off with EBE 404.

This is the Electro Pop Cycle. I'm Ian Davis. Right now we're listening to Animal Invisible. It was Guri Assis Brasil. Name of the album is Animal Invisible. We start off tonight with a single called Grass Time from the Minneapolis-based project EBE404. They kind of do dark electronica. After that, we heard Horse Girl, who's German. Name for her album is Nature is Healing. We heard Take Me to Venus. After that, a single from Elderbrook. He is British Alexander Kotz. We heard a single called Staring at the Sun, featured Rules. After that, Tiny Magnetic Pets. They're an Irish synthwave group. We heard the single Lost My Guiding Light Again. Singing Resistance Tucson meets every Sunday from 4 to 5:30 p.m. at the Unitarian Church, 4831 East 22nd Street. 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As I said, right now we're listening to Animal Invisible. And then we're going to hear from Anais. She is French Senegalese, based in London. We're going to hear P4P, which is Pray for Peace. After that, a single from Jordan Rakey. He is New Zealand, Australian. Name of the single is Enemies. Maggie Merlin follows. She is from Montreal. Name of her album is Powerhouse. We're going to hear So Smart. We're going to hear a single after that from RIP Magic. They're a London four-piece band. Name of the single is Light Over There. We're going to end the set with Alawiya. It was London-based Egyptian-Ethiopian. Name of her album is Zero. We're going to hear Maktoub.

Listening to electro pop cycle, I'm Ian Davis. Right now we're listening to John Tejada, originally from Austria, now based in LA. It's a single called Room Tone. We started off the last set with Animal Invisible from his eponymously entitled album. Then Anais did P4P, Pray for Peace. That's a single. Jordan Rakay did Enemies. That's also a single. Maggie Merlin did So Smart from her album Powerhouse. We heard a single from R.I.P. Magic called Light Over There. And we ended the set with Aloia. From her album Zero, we heard MacTube. Agua Para El Pueblo is a mutual aid project that provides safe, accessible water to help people stay hydrated during the extreme heat. Learn about how to donate, host a water station, and more on Agua Para El Pueblo's social media pages. This has been a community impact announcement from 91.3 KXCI Tucson. 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There's also a second place prize of 2 round-trip international first class plane tickets and a third place prize of $5,000. Tickets are just $25 for one and $100 for five. All proceeds from KXCI raffle ticket sales support the programming you love. 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As I said, right now we're listening to John Tejada. Then we're going to hear from Melt. They're a group from Vancouver. Name of their album is Pathways. We're going to hear Monomyth. Lisa Molinaro after that. She's formerly a member of the bands Talk Demonic and Modest Mouse. She has her own project now. The name of her album is Blind Trust. We're going to hear Not So Secret Codes. Chanel Beads after that is Shane Lavers out of New York. His album is called Your Day Will Come. We're going to hear Song for the Messenger. We're going to end this set with Ian Sweet, who is Jillian Medford based in LA. The name of her new album is Shiver Struck. We're going to hear Silver Screen.

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1: That was almost a legal ID, but I have to give the legal ID. It's KXCI Tucson. This is the Electro Pop Cycle, spanning the globe. It's your weekly mix of new electro pop, sophisticated and fashionable. I'm your host, Ian Davis. Right now, we're listening to Quedeca, who is Benjamin Lasky. He's based in L.A. We're hearing a single called Hell of a Time, an instrumental version of it. Started off the last set with John Tejada. Heard a single called Room Tone, then Melted Monomyth from his album Pathways. Lisa Molinaro did Not So Secret Codes from her new album Blind Trust. Chanel Beats did Song for the Messenger from Your Day Will Come. And we ended the set with Ian Sweet from her new album Shiverstruck. We heard Silver Screen. I said right now we're listening to Quedeca, then we're going to hear Born at Midnight. They're a Montreal duo. Name of their album is Eternal Bam Nation. We're hearing here Underground Shopping District. After that, a single from Crack and Smack. They're a Dutch trio. Name of the single is When the Magic Comes. Then another single, this time by Logic 1000, who's Samantha Poulter. It's called All In For You. And we follow that with another single, this time by Lucha Luna, Ritmo Eterno, and it features a MAGA Bow remix. We end the set with Helado Tropical from their eponymously entitled album. We're going to hear Fluya.

This is the Electro Pop Cycle. I'm Ian Davis. Right now we're listening to DJ Cinema, Quartier Latin. He is Montreal-based. The name of his album is Bruise. Start off the last set with a single from Quadeca, Hell of a Time. Born at Midnight did Underground Shopping District from their album Eternal Bam Nation. Crack and Smack did a single called When the Magic Comes. Logic 1000 did a single called All In For You. Lucha Luna did a single called Ritmo Eterno. It featured a Magabo remix. And right before this, Helado Tropical from their eponymously entitled album. Tucson Women's Chorus is a nonprofit organization dedicated to celebrating all women's voices in a vibrant, reflective, and joyful singing community. 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Aside, right now we're listening to DJ Cinema Quartier Latin, and they're going to hear from Waves Crashing. They had an album out recently called In the Blur, and now we have the remix album out. They're a band based out of Olympia, Washington. We're going to hear Divide, and it features an Echo Doll, who is Jessica Van Horn remix. Mixel after that. Born in Beijing, the name of her EP is The Fool. We're going to hear We Jump, Our Carnival. Tricky after that. Adrian Thaws, he's British. He's been around for quite some time. He's 58 now. His new album is called Different When It's Silent. We're going to hear I'm Yours, featuring vocals by Mitch Sanders. Pain Gain after that. They're a London trio. Name of their album is Pain Gain. We're going to hear Only Nothing. We're going to end the set with Archive. They're also a London group. We're going to hear a single called Yahoo.

This is the Electro Pop Cycle. I'm Ian Davis. Right now we're listening to Kelz, K-E-L-Z. She is LA-based. The name of her album is A Sweet Passerby. We're hearing Just Us Two, and it's an extended instrumental version. We started off the last set with DJ Cinema Quartier Latin, then Waves Crashing. We heard an Echo Doll remix of Divide from their In the Blur remixed album. Mixel did We Jump or Carnival from the Fool EP. Tricky did I'm Yours from his new album Different When It's Silent. Pain Game did Only Nothing from their eponymously entitled album. And we ended the set with a single from Archive called Yahoo. Alianza Tequani is a nonprofit organization that supports and protects indigenous self-determination. Celebrating their 29th anniversary, Alianza Tequani presents Honoring the Mayis on the International Day of the Women's Indigenous People, Sunday, August 9th from 5 to 8 p.m. at Las Malpitas, 2405 South Cottonwood Lane. Featuring food demonstrations, tastings, and a ceremony with song. 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This is my last set. After Kelz, we're going to hear from Earth Eater, who is Alexandra Druchin. She's out of New York. Name of her album is Heavenly Body. If I'm the Bottle, You're the Message. We're going to hear Fast Asleep. Then the Black Drum Set. They're out of Austin, Texas. Name of their album is Friends in Dark Places. We're going to hear from A Different Place. And we're going to end the show with Alexander Haka and Daniel De Picciato. They go by the moniker Haka De Picciato. Name of the album is Lick Tongue. We're going to hear the title cut. I want to thank you for listening tonight. I'll be back next week. In the meantime, enjoy yourself. Stay cool. Have fun. Namaste.

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1: Well, good morning to you. Welcome to another edition of Elysian Fields. I'm your host, Dominic Castelli. We just heard from Thaneko with a piece called Never Ending Journey, and that's found on the Tau Zero release on Cyclical Dreams Records. Before that, we heard a new release by David Lee Myers called Steppical, and we started the show today with Philip Schroeder with a piece called An Awakening. This is a Numa Records release, and the release is entitled Radiance Within. Tucson Women's Chorus is a nonprofit organization dedicated to celebrating all women's voices in a vibrant, reflective, and joyful singing community. 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Rehearsals take place Mondays from 6:30 to 8:30 p.m. at the Christ Church United Methodist. 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All right, let's continue. I've got a release from Adventurous Music. This is Jonathan Pollard with a piece called Oxalis. Enjoy this, and we'll see you at the next break.

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1: 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All right, what did we just hear just now? We heard a piece by Asamisi Masa and Thomas Meadowcroft. That is off of a piece called Love Songs Without Subjects. And before that, we heard from Jonathan Pollard on the most excellent adventurous music label. The piece is called Oxalis, and it's found on a release called Mellow Med. Now, I have a couple more before the end of the hour. Up next, I have a piece by Steve Roach. This is from a live performance here in Tucson at a venue called La Rosa. This was from December the 6th, 2025, and it's a piece called Structures from Silence. And then we will finish up the first hour with Apotolis Tsikidis. And that is a artist that has a release on the Adventurous Music label again. This is a release entitled Sonic Impressions. And the piece that we're going to hear is called Daffodils. Enjoy these two pieces, and we'll see you around the bend.

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5: Hello.
6: This call may be monitored or recorded for quality purposes.
5: Hello. I know a guy who used to collect hellos.
7: Hello. 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
5: Call someone up. And they'd say, hello.
7: Hello.
5: And that's all they'd have to hear.
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2: They told me to take a streetcar named Desire, transfer to one called Cemeteries, and run out six blocks and get off at Elysian Fields.
9: That's where you're at now.
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0: Do you know what you're supposed to do when you walk into the manager's office? You take your cap off. I come in here for the job, not for the bloody haircut.
1: They're spending all this money for advertising and utilizing taxpayer money for these nuclear weapons when they know there's a big war going on inside country at the moment, which is a war of unemployment.
2: They fought for a society of equal, cooperating human beings, free from the curse of private property, God, and bosses.

0: Stay away from the police.
1: First the broom, then the button, then with a brush of the pail of white water.
2: I think, myself, all politicians, I'm not only talking about conservative party, I'm talking about liberals, I'm talking about SDP, Labour, every party. And I think that most of these politicians have lost their touch with the ordinary public. They don't want to listen to them.
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5: Well, good morning to you. Welcome to the second hour of Elysian Fields. I'm your host, Dominic Castelli. We just heard from the Spriggs with a piece called Murmurs from the Wide World. Before that, we heard from Trigger Happy with a piece called Cartoon Disorder. Before that, we heard from Alpac with a piece called Enso. That's off of a EP called Idea from the Secuencias Temporales label. And we started the second hour with Yoji Sawada and Simon Fisher Turner with a piece called Dennis Yuck. That is off of a release called Charred Shapes. And that's found on the Mortality Tables label. Alancia Tequani is a nonprofit organization that supports and protects indigenous self-determination. Celebrating their 29th anniversary, Alianza Tequani presents Honoring the Maíz on the International Day of World's Indigenous People on Sunday, August 9th from 5 to 8 p.m. at Las Milpitas, located at 2405 South Cottonwood Lane, featuring food demonstrations, tastings, and a ceremony with song. Learn more at the Tucson Peace Calendar.org. This has been a community impact announcement from 91.3 KXEI Tucson. 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Learn more on the planned giving page at kxci.org. All right, the sounds continue now. I have a piece by an artist named Tewksbury. The piece is called Cascadia, and it's found on a Imaginary North release entitled Rust/Wave. Enjoy this, and we'll see you at the next break.

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2: Well, good morning to you. You are tuned in to Elysian Fields. Agua para el Pueblo is a mutual aid project that provides safe, accessible water to help people stay hydrated during the extreme heat. 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This has been a community impact announcement from 91.3 KXCI Tucson. 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We'll see you on the dance floor at El Casino Ballroom on Friday, August 7th. For our 13th annual House Rock and Blues Review Benefit Concert. All right, here's what we just heard. We heard a piece called Radio Haha by an artist that goes by the name of Sorry for Laughing. That's found on a release called Everyman on the Klang Gallery label. Before that, we heard from Aukuba Replica with a piece called Urama, and that's found on a release entitled Flora Odyssey. Before that, we heard from DJ Spar with a piece called The Zen of Muhammad Ali. And we started this set with Tewksbury with a piece called Cascadia. Now, I'm going to finish up the program today with a piece by Solo One called Broadcast Dust. That's found on Sun Damaged Radio. And then after that, we'll hear a piece from the Yvonne Van Cleef Orchestra. We haven't heard from them for a long time. This is a piece called Lentitudes de El Bañado. And we will finish up the show with Ai Yamamoto with a piece called Summer off of a EP entitled Seasons. Speaking of seasons, stay hydrated today. It's going to be 112 degrees in Tucson and 117 in Phoenix. And for those of you that are streaming from areas that use Celsius, that is 47 degrees. So it's going to be a little bit toasty. Stay hydrated. And with that, I will leave you. Have a great Saturday. Have a great weekend. Up next, we will hear Zach with the early morning music mix. Take care.

0: folk life. It's familiar, but not exactly ordinary. It's the embellishment of the ordinary. I'm Kimmy Eisel, and this is How We Belong. Food might be everyone's favorite folk life genre. Where our food comes from, how we prepare and serve it, when and how we eat it. It's tasty stuff. Culinary activist and artist Fan Fan Ye celebrates the historic contributions of Chinese grocers in the Southwest. She recreates what she calls recipes of solidarity within Chinese and Mexican immigrant communities from the late 19th to the mid-20th centuries. One such recipe is widely known across school playgrounds in the borderlands. I'm talking about the saladito snack.
1: I grew up here in Tucson, and something that I remember eating from the lunch areas in middle school, we had saladitos, and it was something that just stayed in my flavor memory. The saladito was a salted dried plum that came from China through Filipino Chinese immigrants who brought it to the Philippines, and then from there it was imported with all of the Chinese goods to Mexico. In Cantonese, it's Li Hing Moi, I think. And it actually means traveling plum, which I thought was so significant because it actually did travel so far. You know, for a long time, it's known in Mexico as like the Chinese candy, but it's very salty. So it's nice to have an orange or a citrus to cut that saltiness and you can like ease into it. The orange also has origins from China, and it arrived in Arizona from 1707 to 1710 by Spanish missionaries, so also just has this story of travel.
0: I know the snack also sometimes comes with chamoy. What is chamoy exactly?
1: Chinese Filipino immigrants called it kimoy, I think. And so chamoy is just the evolution of the form of the saladito, the dried plum. And chamoy, you'll see it often on micheladas, on the rims of cocktails and things like that. It's a paste that's made out of apricots. I put cherries in it, plums, and tamarind. It's just like this beautiful floral explosion. I think that's just really hits a spot, and it hits a memory spot too, I think, for a lot of people. I think that's part of my practice, is to have the storytelling of food, and that experience of eating it is bigger than just what's happening in your body. It's something that I think unlocks these memories that are also in your cells that tell a bigger story of ancestral knowledge and history. And then also just tells a broader story of how we got here. So when we look into what we're eating and how we're consuming and really be mindful about that, we can uncover some incredible stories about the human journey.
0: How We Belong is a collaboration of the Southwest Folklife Alliance and KXCI, produced by Koich Nisimon and Kimmy Eisel. Theme music by Elijah Doy. 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

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I'm DJ Zach with the Saturday Morning Music Mix. I play a mix of great music from the 60s to the present. Thanks for tuning in to my show this morning. I'm broadcasting live at the KXCI studio here at the historic Hotel Congress in downtown Tucson. And I just want to mention that it's actually been 5 years now that I've been bringing you music in this time slot. So my fifth anniversary, that time sure went fast. Started subbing for Roger Dodger on Search and Rescue during COVID and then moved to this time slot when he resumed his show. So it's been great being able to bring you music every week, and I hope I can keep doing it well into the future. But on my show today, I have a good amount of new music. I think maybe half the songs will be recently released stuff. Beyond that, I'll have some music from artists performing in Tucson in the near future and other great music. And I'll also have the number one song from about this time in 1966 and 1986. So pretty broad mix of music for your Saturday morning. And as always, my playlist will hit different genres such as rock, folk, Americana, blues, R&B, and more. So keep tuned here to KXCI Tucson. I hope you enjoy the show. My background music today is from The Paladins. I'm playing the song Power Shake from their 2024 album Palvoline No. 7. And as you may know by now, the Paladins are headlining KXCI's House Rockin' Blues Review show on August 7th at the El Casino Ballroom. So I'll start my show off here with something new from Bedlam.

You're tuned in to 91.3 KXCI Tucson, Real People, Real Radio. I'm DJ Zach, and I finished up that set with Lulu, the 60s English pop star, and she teamed up with Jeff Beck to do Cry Me a River, and that came out in 2005. Before that, Marianne Mublia with a new single from her called In My Mind, and she is also coming to Club Congress tomorrow on August 2nd. Phosphorescent before that, If I Could Only Fly, a Blaze Foley song, and that is from a tribute album to Blaze Foley that will be released on August 7th. And I started this set with Bedouin, her new album, Neon Summer Skin, and I played Long Way to Fall. KXCI would like to thank all of the businesses and organizations that generously sponsor your favorite programming. 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Tucson Women's Chorus is a nonprofit organization dedicated to celebrating all women's voices in a vibrant, reflective, and joyful singing community. 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This has been a community impact announcement from 91.3 KXCI Tucson. And next up, I have something new from Ringo Starr, continuing his foray into Americana and country music.

Yo me llamo Bob Fineman. KXCI es algo muy importante para la comunidad porque es una estación de radio local. Ellos tienen sus oídos, digamos, como he dicho, en la calle. 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Son personas aquí localmente en el viejo pueblo de Tucson. La estación de radio se llama KXCI, KXACI. Están esperando su patrocinio.

running the game. Keep your lantern trimmed and burning till the end of the night. Put your cheek

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This is DJ Zach, and I finished up that set of music with the Guess Who and Undone from their 1969 album Canned Wheat. Glenn Hansard before that, There's No Mountain, from his 2023 album All That Was East Is West of Me Now. And sadly, I played that song because we lost Glenn Hansard just a few days ago, tragically in a motorcycle accident at age 56. Neil Young before that, Buffalo Springfield again, from his 2000 album Silver and Gold. And I think when that, around the time that song came out, I think there's a little bit of chatter that Buffalo Springfield might get back together again and do a reunion tour or something like that. But of course that never came to pass. The guys just couldn't agree on it. And I started the set with Ringo Starr. His new album, Long, Long Road. And I played You and I, Wave of Love, and that also features Molly Tuttle on the vocals. A meaningful way to ensure that future generations have access to independent, community-powered media is to make a gift to KXCI in your will or estate plan. By leaving KXCI Financial Gift, you will be helping KXCI fulfill our mission to connect the communities of Tucson and Southern Arizona to each other and to the world with informative, engaging, and creative community-based programming. 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Alianza Tequani is a nonprofit organization that supports and protects indigenous self-determination. Celebrating their 29th anniversary, Alianza Tequani presents Honoring the Ma'is on the International Day of the World's Indigenous People, Sunday, August 9th from 5 to 8 p.m. at Las Mopitas, 2405 South Cottonwood Lane, featuring food demonstrations, tastings, and a ceremony with song. 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This has been a community impact announcement from 91.3 KXCI Tucson. And so I'll start off the next set with the Agrolites.

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This is DJ Zach, and I finished up that set of music with Charlie Crockett. He has a new album called Clovis, and I played One-Eyed Jack. Television before that, going back to 1978. Their album Adventure, which I believe was their second album. I played the song Days. The Alabama Shakes with I Must Be Dreaming. Or that's an album coming out on August 27th called I Must Be Dreaming. And I played the advance release from it called American Dream. And I started the set with the Agrolites. They have a new album out called Super Atomic. And I played Musical Muse. Singing Resistance Tucson meets every Sunday from 4 to 5:30 p.m. at the Unitarian Church, 4831 East 22nd Street. Part of a nationwide grassroots movement, Singing Resistance brings people together through song to express grief, solidarity, hope, and joy. Learn more on their Singing Tucson Resistance social media pages. This has been a community impact announcement from 91.3 KXCI Tucson. And tickets are now on sale for KXCI's 13th annual House Rockin' Blues Review benefit concert at Legendary El Casino Ballroom on Friday, August 7th. Rockabilly blues band The Paladins will headline the show, and local blues band The Accelerators will get the night started. 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We'll see you on the dance floor at El Casino Ballroom on Friday, August 7th for our 13th annual House Rockin' Blues Review benefit concert. And my background music today is from The Paladins, who, as you just heard, are going to be headlining the KXCI House Rockin' Blues Review. I'm playing their song Power Shake from the 2024 album Palvoline No. 7. Alright, so my next set will start with something new from Death Cab for Cutie.

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This is DJ Zach, broadcasting live from Historic Hotel Congress in downtown Tucson. And I finished up that set with a couple of amazing album releases. That was Peter Gabriel and his album So, which hit its 40th anniversary, I believe, just a month or two ago, something like that. And I played the song Sledgehammer, and that was actually the number one song the week of July 26, 1986. Before that, Janis Joplin, and again, her amazing album Pearl. I played Half Moon. That album came out in 1971. Richard Thompson, a new single from him, Cocaine Walking, Booze Talking. And I started the set with Death Cab for Cutie, their new album, I Built You a Tower. And I played the song Punching the Flowers. You can get your Millions for Tucson raffle tickets on the shop page at kxci.org. 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There is a second place prize of two round-trip international first-class plane tickets and a third place prize of $5,000. 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Okay, so next up, I am going to go pretty far back here, back to 1958, and Bo Diddley with

is Mohammed, host of Rasta Rhythm, right here at 91.3 FM KXCI. KXCI has good vibes. Just being here, that's within itself, is a great experience for me. The thing I love most about KXCI is the diversity. 365 days a year. Thank you for supporting me since 1983. Enough respect. I'm Mohammed and you're listening to KXCI Tucson.

You're listening to 91.3 KXCI Tucson, Real People, Real Radio. This is DJ Zach, and that last set finished up with some local music, The Accelerators with Half-Ass Blues. And The Accelerators are also opening the show at the KXCI House Rockin' Blues Review on August 7th at El Casino Ballroom. And before that, the band Love from their 1967 album Forever Changes. And the title of that song is fairly cryptic. Maybe the people would be the times, or between Clark and Hilldale. Eagles of Death Metal before that, I Love You All the Time from their 2015 album Zipper Down. And they will also be coming to La Rosa on August 4th. And I started the set with the one and only Bo Diddley. Again, going back to his self-titled album back in 1958, a highly, highly influential album. Can't even count all the musicians, artists that were influenced by his sound from back in the 50s. And I played his song, Before You Accuse Me, a song also covered by many. KXCI would like to thank all of the businesses and organizations that generously sponsor your favorite program. If you would like to build awareness about your services, products, and events with Tucson's community-minded audience, contact Ann at kxci.org or 520-623-1000 extension 23 to get started. 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Agua Para El Pueblo is a mutual aid project that provides safe, accessible water to help people stay hydrated during the extreme heat. Learn about how to donate, host a water station, and more on Agua Para El Pueblo's social media pages. This has been a community impact announcement from 91.3 KXCI Tucson. All right, so I'm going to start off the last set of my show here with the Paladins.

wild thing, I think I love you. But I wanna know for sure. So come on and hold me tight.

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Real people, real radio. This is DJ Zach, broadcasting live from Historic Hotel Congress in downtown Tucson. And I hope you enjoyed the music this morning on the Saturday Morning Music Mix. I closed out my show with some local music. That was Cat Mountain with Am I Awake Man from their recent album release, House for the Ready. The Trogs before that with Wild Thing, of course, from their 1966 album From Nowhere. And that was the number one song around this time in 1966, the weeks July 30th and August 6th. This is Lorelei before that with Billy Came Back, and he has a new album coming out September 10th called The Singer in My Band. And I started that set with The Paladins and She's Fine from their 1988 album Years Since Yesterday. And as I've mentioned a couple times, The Paladins will be headlining the KXCI House Rockin' Blues Review on August 7th at El Casino Ballroom. And they are also supplying my background music. My background music has been Power Shake from The Paladins' 2024 album, Palvaline No. 7. Coming up, we have the KXCI mini program Community Wellness Beat, and then keep it tuned to KXCI for all things guitar and a little bit more with David. All the great guitar music he'll be bringing us from all over the musical spectrum. And you can send me an email at djzach@kxci.org if you like, and that's Zach spelled Z-A-C-H. And don't forget to check out kxci.org anytime to find playlists for shows or listen to a show by the 2-week archive from Spinatron. Thanks again for tuning in. Have a great weekend. Stay cool out there. Supposed to have some potentially record-setting temperatures. So, yeah, stay cool.

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1: My name is Dr. Fabi Hirsch-Cruz. I'm a co-founder and the director of clinical services of a Tucson-based nonprofit organization called Friends of Aphasia. Imagine losing, in an instant, your ability to communicate. Imagine struggling to say your own name, to write just a simple email, or to even read the newspaper. These are realities for people living with aphasia. If you're like most people, you've probably never heard of aphasia. Aphasia is a communication disorder that robs people of their ability to speak, to understand when others are speaking, to read, or to write. Typically, it results from a stroke, but it can be caused by a traumatic brain injury, a brain tumor, a brain infection, or brain degeneration. It's really important to know, though, that aphasia is a disorder of communication and not a disorder of cognition. So those cognitive skills, those thinking skills are still intact. The challenge is with getting to the words. So despite limited awareness in the general population, aphasia is far from rare. It affects over 2 million Americans. That means over 6,000 people in Pima County alone. And those numbers are expected to grow as our population ages and as medical advances increasingly save the lives of people who suffer strokes and other brain injuries. Aphasia awareness is gradually growing as high-profile people share their stories. In our own community here in Southern Arizona, former Congresswoman Gabby Giffords has shared her struggles with aphasia after suffering a gunshot wound to the head in 2011. More recently, the announcement by Bruce Willis's family that he's living with a type of aphasia called primary progressive aphasia has further raised awareness about the disorder. As you might imagine, losing the ability to communicate can be devastating. Most people who have aphasia aren't able to return to work. Many also become isolated from friends and family and are at risk for severe depression. If you or a loved one is living with aphasia, seek out the services of a speech-language pathologist to maximize recovery of language and communication skills, but also look in your community for groups that can help with communication practice and support. Finding others living with aphasia can significantly reduce the negative impacts of aphasia and can help develop new friendships and build a bright outlook on life. You can find local services through our website, friendsofaphasia.com. My name's Dr. Fabi Hirsch-Cruz, co-founder and the director of clinical services called Friends of Aphasia.
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Good morning and welcome to the program All Things Guitar and a Little Bit More. I hope you're having a wonderful start to your day. It is Saturday, the first day of August in the year 2026, and you are listening to community radio station KXCI Tucson, 91.3 FM. 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And as I always do, I encourage you to check out our website. There's lots of great stuff there, including a two-week archive of all the programs that air here on KXCI. So if you didn't get up early enough this morning to catch DJ Zach's wonderful show, the Saturday Morning Music Mix, well, you can go to kxci.org and you can find an archive of that show that lasts for 2 weeks. That way you can catch up on that great playlist that Zach always has. My name is David, and I'll be your host this morning for the next 2 hours on a show that pays tribute to a great musical icon, the guitar, a versatile instrument that has had an outsized influence on the playing styles and the sounds of many different types of music from around the world for well over a century now. I have rather eclectic musical tastes, so I sample guitar playing from a lot of different musical styles. These can range from country to classical and just about everything in between. And the playing that I feature can extend from big-name virtuoso shredders of the guitar to singer-songwriter pieces with just simple accompanying guitar chords. And of course, I like to play groups and feature session players where the guitar playing really serves the song. As usual, I'm going to begin my program with something from the early days of recorded guitar music. Today I'm going back to 1928 and a group called the Biltmore Hotel Trio with a tune entitled Clownin' the Frets.

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My name is David. I'm your host here on the program, All Things Guitar and a Little Bit More. We just heard talented guitarist John Five with a tune entitled Asland Bump. That's off of his album God Told Me To that came out in 2012. John William Lowry, who's best known by the stage name John Five, is a very accomplished American guitarist. He's played with a lot of well-known bands like David Lee Roth, Marilyn Manson, Rob Zombie, and now with Motley Crue. And in addition, he's had a great solo career, having recorded something like 11 solo albums. He's a very talented artist who can play in a wide variety of different musical styles. Before John Five, we heard from bass guitar player Nick West with a tune entitled Hair. She released that as a single in 2025. Nick West is an American funk rock bassist, singer, and songwriter known for her animated stage presence and signature colorful mohawk, which she often wears in the shape of a bass cleft and dyed to match her outfit. She is originally from Arizona, from the Phoenix area, I believe, where she was a top student and athlete before becoming a very well-known musical artist. She's accompanied here by a couple of other talented artists, TK Wonder, who's doing some of the vocals, who's an American rapper, singer, and songwriter, and Philip Lassiter, who is a Grammy Award certified arranger, especially known for his horn and string arrangements. Before Nick West, we heard from Glenn Campbell with something from his album Big Bad Rock Guitar of Glenn Campbell that came out in 1965, and this was his instrumental cover of the great tune Mr. Tambourine Man. Of course, that's a tune penned by Bob Dylan and really made famous by the cover that the band The Byrds did of that back in the day. This was Campbell's fourth studio album. As I mentioned, it came out in 1965. That's when he was a session player in Los Angeles's legendary studio group, the Wrecking Crew. And then, of course, after the Wrecking Crew, Glenn Campbell went on to have an amazingly productive career as an artist, a singer, great guitar player, TV host, and actor. Before Glenn Campbell, it was two very talented musicians, Earl Scruggs and Marty Stewart, together with a medley of Foggy Mountain Rock and Foggy Mountain Special. That's off of the album Earl Scruggs and Friends. It came out in 2001. Earl Scruggs was a legend in country music. He was noted for popularizing a three-finger banjo-picking style, and he started back in the 1940s as a member of Bill Monroe's band, and then in 1948 formed a duo with guitarist Lester Flatt, and they were together from 1948 to 1969. He received multiple Grammys and Achievement Awards and Bluegrass Awards over his career, even receiving a star on the Hollywood Walk of Fame. And he's accompanied here by Marty Stewart on acoustic guitar. And of course, Marty is somewhat of a country legend too. He came to fame as a child prodigy on the mandolin, eventually morphing into a very talented all-around performer, singer, songwriter, and great guitar player. Before that, we heard from local musician Gabriel Ayala with a tune entitled Monsoon, and I specifically played that because I've been hoping that our monsoon rains will come back to us. I was enjoying that rainy period that we had, but I'm certainly missing that now. Anyway, the tune Monsoon by Gabriel Ayala is off of his album Passion, Fire, and Grace. That came out in 2013. Ayala is an acclaimed Native American classical guitarist, composer, and visual artist. He's from here in Tucson. He's a member of the local Pascua Yaqui tribe. He also holds a master's degree in music performance from the U of A here. He is a well-known educator and international touring musician. The set began with a group called the Biltmore Hotel Trio and a tune entitled Clowning the Frets that was recorded back in 1928. The Biltmore Hotel Trio were a Hawaiian-style trio that were part of Earl Burnett's dance orchestra, and it was comprised of Eddie Bush on steel guitar, Paul Gibbons on guitar, and Bill Seckler on ukulele. And they performed regularly at the luxury Millennium Biltmore Hotel that was located in Los Angeles.
And I know I've said this many times before, but in the early part of the 20th century, touring groups of Hawaiian musicians with steel guitar, slack key guitar, and ukulele transformed or influenced music around the world, especially here in the United States. A meaningful way to ensure that future generations have access to independent, community-powered media is to make a gift to KXEI in your will or estate plan. By leaving KXEI a financial gift, you will be helping KXEI fulfill our mission to connect the communities of Tucson and Southern Arizona to each other and to the world with informative, engaging, and creative community-based programming. Learn more on the planned giving page at kxei.org. Alianza Tequani is a nonprofit organization that supports and protects indigenous self-determination. Celebrating their 29th anniversary, Alianza Tequani presents Honoring the Mayis on the International Day of the World's Indigenous People, Sunday, August 9th, from 5 to 8 p.m. at Las Milpitas, 2405 South Cottonwood Lane, featuring food demonstrations, tastings, and a ceremony with song. Learn more at TucsonPeaceCalendar.org. This has been a community impact announcement from 91.3 KXEI Tucson. Coming up next, we're going to hear from the Jeff Healey Band with a tune entitled Blue Jean Blues.

Hey everybody, I'm Marty Cool, host of the Blues Review here on Saturday nights at KXEI, and I want to tell you that tickets are now on sale for KXEI's 13th annual House Rockin' Blues Review benefit concert at the legendary El Casino Ballroom on Friday, August 7th. 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We hope to see you on the huge dance floor at El Casino Ballroom on Friday, August 7th for our 13th annual House Rockin' Blues Review benefit concert. These shows are legendary. You don't want to miss it. Whatever you do, come on out and have some fun. And we'll see you on Friday, August 7th at the El Casino Ballroom. 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

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My name is David. I'm your host here on the program All Things Guitar and a little bit more. We just heard one of the greats of the jazz guitar. It was Pat Metheny with his instrumental cover of the tune Cherish. That's off of his album What's It All About. And that's an interesting album from Metheny. It's a rare album in that it doesn't include any of his own compositions. It's an album based on cover versions of classic pop songs consisting entirely of 10 well-known 1960s and early 70s pop covers. And this particular album won him a Grammy Award for the Best New Age Album back in 2012. Now, this tune, Cherish, was originally written and recorded by the group known as The Association. And I had not thought of this song in years and years and years until I heard this guitar version played by my friend Robert Jones a week or two ago on his show that airs out of Chico, California. And of course, Pat Metheny, as I said, is one of the greats of the jazz guitar. He has had a wonderfully productive and critically acclaimed career over the many years that he's been playing. He's had a number of gold albums. He's won 20 Grammy Awards. And I have read that he is the only person to win Grammys in 10 different categories. The set started out with the Jeff Healey Band and the tune Blue Jean Blues. And that's off of the album See the Light. This was the debut album by the Jeff Healey Band and came out in 1988. Jeff Healey was a Canadian blues, rock, and jazz guitarist, singer, and songwriter. He attained popularity in the 1980s and 90s. He was blind from a very young age, and so he developed a unique style of playing the instrument flat on his lap, and he gained a lot of positive recognition for his guitar playing during his career. He worked with many big names in the business. Unfortunately, he passed away at only age 41 of cancer. 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Learn more on their Singing Tucson Resistance social media pages. This has been a community impact announcement from 91.3 KXCI Tucson. Up next in the music, I've got a beautiful solo piece by Alexandra Whittingham, a piece entitled Hymn à l'Amour.

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My name is David. It's my pleasure to be your host here on the program All Things Guitar and a little bit more. We just heard a group called the Guitar Renegades with their cover of the tune Minor Swing, and that is off of their album How Many Guitarists Does It Take? The Guitar Renegades is a unique Washington, D.C. based all-guitar quintet known for performing sort of as a guitar orchestra without any traditional rhythm section in it. They are a very talented group that play a diverse range of styles that range from classical to jazz to rock to pop to gypsy jazz, which you heard here. And of course, Minor Swing is a tune that was written by Django Reinhardt and Stefan Grappelli. And I have to thank my friend Robert Jones for sending me a link to this group. This album of theirs just came out this past June. So thank you, Robert. Before the Guitar Renegades, we heard from Bonnie Raitt with the tune Write Me a Few of Your Lines, combined with the Kokomo Blues. That's off of her album Taking My Time, and that came out back in 1973 and was her third studio album. Bonnie Raitt, of course, has been around for decades now and has been a very prolific musician and who's received lots of critical acclaim for her work. She's won at least 10 Grammy Awards and has been inducted into the Rock and Roll Hall of Fame and the Blues Hall of Fame. She's a great singer, songwriter, wonderful guitar player, especially that slide guitar that she plays. This is an album from early in her career, and I only recently came across it and started listening to it. Before Bonnie Raitt, we heard from the artist who goes by the single name Gitkin. His real name is Brian J. Gitkin. The tune was entitled Rain Over Royal. That's off of the album Where the South Winds Blow. That was released in May of this year. Brian Gitkin is a Grammy-nominated multi-instrumentalist, a singer, record producer, and guitar player, among other instruments. He blends a lot of different styles into his playing, from funk to Latin and African and Middle Eastern melodies, along with rhythm and blues. And on this album, I think Gitkin is playing all of the instrumentation that you heard. Before Gitkin, it was a tune entitled I'm In You off of an album entitled Guitar Workshop Volume 1 that came out back in 1994. This album is a highly acclaimed Japanese jazz fusion album that was originally released in 1977, and it showcases the incredible talents of four great Japanese guitar legends: Kenji Omura, Kazumi Watanabe, Katsutoshi Morizono, and Junshi Yamagishi. This is a tune that was written by Peter Frampton, actually. I was unaware of all of these great guitar players until I fell down a rabbit hole following some music that friend of the program Ken Wheelock sent to me regarding Kazumi Watanabe. And in researching Watanabe's music, I came across this great album. So I have to thank Ken for this, and I'm sure in the future you'll be hearing some more solo work from Kazumi Watanabe from me. The set began with Alexandra Whittingham and a beautiful piece entitled Hymn à l'Amour. That's off of Whittingham's album Letters from Paris that came out in 2025. I played a lot of her music on this channel. She is a very talented, award-winning young British classical guitarist. She's been putting out a lot of good music since graduating from music school. She's very popular on YouTube with around 400,000 subscribers to date. This particular piece was written by French songwriter and composer Marguerite Monod, who wrote many songs performed by the great Edith Piaf. Tickets are now on sale for KXCI's 13th annual House Rock and Blues Review Benefit Concert at Legendary El Casino Ballroom on Friday, August 7th. Rockabilly blues band The Paladins will headline the show, and local blues band The Accelerators will get the night started. 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We'll see you on the dance floor at El Casino Ballroom on Friday, August 7th,
for our 13th annual House Rockin' Blues Review Benefit Concert. Agua para el Pueblo is a mutual aid project that provides safe, accessible water to help people stay hydrated during the extreme heat. Learn about how to donate, host a water station, and more on Agua para el Pueblo's special social media pages. This has been a community impact announcement from 91.3 KXCI Tucson. Up next, we're going to hear from a very talented fingerstyle acoustic guitarist and composer. It's Seiji Iguza with a tune entitled Midnight Star.

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My name is David. I'm your host here on the program All Things Guitar and a little bit more. We just heard the band Cream with the tune Deserted Cities of the Heart. That's off of their album Wheels of Fire that came out back in 1968. Of course, Cream were a British rock band that is the very definition of a power trio. They formed in London back in 1966 and included Jack Bruce, the bass player, Eric Clapton on guitar, and Ginger Baker on drums. This song, Deserted Cities of the Heart, was suggested to me by listener Joe Marquette last week. And I have to confess, I hadn't listened to this album in a long, long time, and I didn't even remember this particular tune. So I have to thank Joe for making this recommendation. On this particular track, Jack Bruce, of course, is singing and playing bass, but in the liner notes, it says that he also added acoustic guitar and cello tracks to this tune. Eric Clapton, of course, is on electric guitar, and Ginger Baker playing drums and tambourine. Before Cream, we heard from Johnny A. with a favorite tune of mine, Two Wheel Horse, off of his album, Sometime Tuesday Morning. Johnny A., whose full name is John Antonopoulos, has been around for a lot of years now, a great guitar player. He's been calling himself Johnny A. since he was 8 years old because his last name, Antonopoulos, was always getting mispronounced. Over the years, he's been a sideman, a session player, a band member, as well as having a great solo career. He's been inducted into the Boston Music Hall of Fame, and he's Grammy nominated. And he is one of the few musicians who's been honored with signature guitar models from both Gibson and Fender. And he's also had a signature guitar model from Epiphone as well. Just a very talented guitarist. Before Johnny A., it was Los Straitjackets with the tune High Wire Act. That's off of the album Somos Los Straitjackets. I think that's their most recent album, which came out in 2025. They are an instrumental rock band originally from Nashville. They've been around since about 1988. They're notable because they perform wearing Mexican wrestling masks. And they've got just a great surf rock, reverb-infused type of music going on in their playing. They're just great to listen to. And they are going to be in town this next week. On Tuesday, August 4th, they are going to be performing at 191 Tool. You might want to check to see if there are any tickets left for that. The set began with guitarist Seiji Igusa and a tune entitled Midnight Star off of his album Feel So Good that came out in 2018. Seiji Igusa is an internationally acclaimed Japanese acoustic guitarist, composer, and arranger. He is celebrated for his very intricate, precise finger-picking technique, and he has become very, very popular on social media. I've read that he has more than 500,000 followers on Instagram, and I've checked recently, and he's got 1.23 million subscribers on his YouTube channel. His musical style blends a lot of different genres together, ranging from hip-hop and smooth jazz to traditional jazz and rock elements. 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I'm going to get back to the music now with a little something from guitarist Emily Remler, a favorite of mine, The Firefly.

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My name is David. I'm your host here on the program All Things Guitar and a little bit more. We just heard artist Paul Pina with the tune Jet Airliner off of his album New Train. That was recorded back in 1973, but this album wasn't released until the year 2000, and there's a story behind that. Paul Pina was an American singer, songwriter, and very good guitar player. He was born with congenital glaucoma and so was almost completely blind since birth. And as I mentioned, this album was recorded in 1973, but didn't get released until 2000. That was a result of creative and business disputes that Pina had with Albert Grossman, who was the head of Bearsville Records back in the 70s, and Grossman considered this record unmarketable. This unfortunately effectively ended Paul Pina's recording career. Steve Miller heard the unreleased album and then covered Jet Airliner on his 1977 album Book of Dreams. This song was a top 10 hit, and the royalties earned from Miller's cover version of the song helped support Pina for the rest of his life until New Train was finally released in 2000, of course, to critical acclaim. Unfortunately, Paul Pina died just a few years after the release of this album. And I want to thank listener Mike Gottsacker for sending me a note about Paul Pina and his penning of the tune Jet Airliner and this whole story. Before Paul Pina, we heard from Billy Strings with the tune Burn on the Other End. He released that as a single just a month or so ago. This is the lead single from what will be his fifth studio album, So Much for Goodbyes, which is soon to be released. Billy Strings, of course, is a phenomenal guitar player and bluegrass musician. He was a prodigy who got the name Billy Strings from an aunt who recognized his ability to play multiple traditional bluegrass instruments. So far, three of his albums have won the Grammy Award for Best Bluegrass Album. Of course, Billy is doing the lead vocals and playing guitar on this. The great banjo that you heard on this was by a guy named Billy Failing. As I look through the credits, I see that T-Bone Burnett, who produced the album, is also on background vocals, and T-Bone Burnett is a great musician in his own right. And also, Jack White III is on background vocals, and yes, that is the Jack White of White Stripes fame. The set began with Emily Remler and the tune The Firefly off of the album of the same name that came out back in 1981 and was her debut album. Emily Remler was a highly rated jazz guitarist during her very short career. She was active from the late 1970s until her death in 1990. She was only 32 years old. You can get your millions for Tucson raffle tickets on the shop page at kxci.org. 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There is a second place prize of two round-trip international first-class plane tickets and a third place prize of $5,000. Tickets are just $25 for one and $100 for five. All proceeds from KXCI raffle ticket sales support the programming you love. 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Alianza Tequani is a non-profit organization that supports and protects indigenous self-determination. Celebrating their 29th anniversary, Alianza Tequani presents Honoring the Mayis on the International Day of the World's Indigenous People, Sunday, August 9th, from 5 to 8 p.m. at Las Milpitas, 2405 South Cottonwood Lane, featuring food demonstrations, tastings, and a ceremony with song. Learn more at TucsonPeaceCalendar.org. This has been a community impact announcement from 91.3 KXCI Tucson. Coming up next in the music, I've got something from Eric Johnson. It's a tune entitled Zap.

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You've been listening to the program, All Things Guitar and a Little Bit More. We just heard the Paladins with the tune Going Down to Big Mary's. That's off of their album Years Since Yesterday that came out in 1988. The Paladins are a roots rock and rockabilly band from San Diego, great live band, and they are going to be in town on August 7th for KXCI's 13th Annual House Rock and Blues Review Benefit Concert that's being held at the legendary El Casino Ballroom on Friday. That's coming up soon, August 7th. You might want to check that out. 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Before the Paladins, we heard from Eric Johnson with the tune Zap. That's off of his album Tones. It came out in 1986. That was his debut studio album. And this tune, Zap, was nominated for Best Rock Instrumental Performance at the 1987 Grammy Awards. And over the years, Eric Johnson has been nominated 8 times, winning a Grammy once. A very talented guitarist who's had a wonderfully productive career. I see that it's time for me to begin wrapping things up for the morning. I hope that you enjoyed today's program. If you'd like to contact me to suggest music for this program or to comment, you can reach me by email at dav.kxci@yahoo.com. The Bluegrass Show will be on at the top of the hour, and Milo will have it filled with great music. He always does. Before Milo, we'll hear from Stephanie Ings with Nonprofit Spotlight. 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I hope that you all stay safe and healthy out there. I'll be back on the air next Saturday with more great guitar players. I'm going to play myself off the air today with a little something from Dutch guitarist Jan Akkerman, a piece entitled Passagaglia. So, until next week, please take care.

0: 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I'm Stephanie Ings, Director of Education and Community Engagement here at KXCI. Today I'm here with Tori Chisholm, the Executive Director of Friends of Pima Animal Care Center, or PAC. Thank you so much for being here today.
1: Well, thank you for having me.
0: And what's your organization's mission and vision?
1: We are the official nonprofit partner for Pima Animal Care Center. The county does an amazing job of caring and support for animals in our community, but there's some things that a county just can't do. That's what we get to do, like all the things that are above and beyond. And then also we get to focus quite a bit on helping animals in the community, not just the ones that are at the shelter. So, I mean, if I gave you our official mission, it'd be to say that to make sure that every animal served by Pima Animal Care Center has the resources and support necessary for a positive outcome.
0: Yeah, thank you for putting it that way. And how does your organization work toward that mission?
1: Well, I mean, we focus a lot on fundraising, community development, so that we can facilitate special programs, especially the ones in the community. And we did start initially focused on just helping animals at PAC. There are special medical cases that had to be outsourced, required special medication, those sort of things. We would fund that. If there was animals that really needed special guidance and help in order to become adoptable, you know, whether they needed extra behavior training, different things, or they were old or whatever the case, we would help with that. But then we quickly started to realize that the best way to help any animal is to make sure it never comes to the shelter, right? And that's why we really started to focus a lot of our programs on what can we do in the community, meeting people where they are with their animals when they need help. So we have a very extensive community outreach program where we distribute food, supplies, and try to help people, especially in neighborhoods and zip codes where we've been able to identify that we have a lot of surrenders due to like financial constraints. We've also launched a program called Keeping Families Together. We call it KFT. That's really meant to help families who maybe they got surprise vet medical bills that they just can't manage, or they're having behavior issues, or they might be having to move in their temporary housing. They can't have their animals with them. So we have a program where we can put them in foster, or we can help them with medical assistance, or we can provide them training, or we can provide them fencing so they can fence their yard, you know, so that their new home is safe for their animals. So the whole idea is how do we help people and help their animals before they end up at the shelter.
0: Wow, yeah, thank you for sharing some of your programs and how it's connected to your mission and your approach. Great, and how can people find out more about PAC?
1: Yeah, they have a great website. It's through the county. You can also find out more about them through our website, which is friendsofpacc.org. You can follow us on Facebook, Instagram.
0: Thank you so much for being here today and talking about Friends of Pima Animal Care Center.
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In that set, we started off with a classic tune from back in 1973, Red Allen and the Allen Brothers with Roustabout. Then Dolly Parton kept it going with Train Train. We heard the Grassmasters with the Grateful Dead tune Truckin', and I guess I was channeling Jerry Garcia. It's his birthday today. He would have been, I think he would have been about 84 today, and passing away in 1995 at 53. Also today is Ramblin' Jack Elliott. He's still with us. He's 95 years old today also. So you and whoever's out there having a birthday, happy birthday. Let's see, after the Grassmasters and Truckin', we heard Tony Rice off his guitar album called Lonesome Reuben. And then Rob Ikes and Trey Hensley with Everywhere I Go is a Long Way From Home. All for you on 91.3 FM, KXCI Tucson, and Sporty KXCI is provided by Mona's Danish Bakery. 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Mona's, home of the Danish Kringle, offers a full breakfast and is open Tuesday through Saturday, 6:30 a.m. to 3 p.m., Sundays from 7 till 2. 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And Singing Resistance Tucson meets every Sunday from 4 to 5:30 at the Unitarian Church, 4831 East 22nd Street. It's part of a nationwide grassroots movement. Singing Resistance brings people together through song to express grief, solidarity, hope, and joy. Learn more on the Singing Tucson Resistance social pages. And this has been a Community Impact announcement from 91.3 FM KXCI Tucson. Well, this next song coming up is by Mike Seeger, brother of Pete Seeger. He was also a member of the New Lost City Ramblers back in the late 50s, early 60s. And I bought the record when he was in concert at the Arizona Ballroom at the University of Arizona back in about 1975. So this is one of the great selections on the album called Old Time Country Music, right here for you on 91.3 FM KXCI Tucson.

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This is Kenzie from KXCI's Future of Radio. 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Thank you, listeners.

And even if he'd only done half those things, he was good enough to hang. Not many people would have given Pretty Boy up. He was loved all across the land. But these are cold, hard years, and money buys years, and enough money changes hands.

You're tuned to 91.3 FM KXCI Tucson, also streaming at kxci.org. And in that set of the Bluegrass Show, we started off with Mike Seeger off of one of my favorite albums called The Old Time Country Music. We heard The Bald-Headed End of a Broom. Billy Strings with a new recording out by him called If You're Gonna Be Dumb, You Gotta Be Tough. We follow that up with the Lonesome Ace String Band with Pretty Boy Floyd. And then an Arizona band, they played our Marana Bluegrass Festival that put on by the Desert Bluegrass Association late March. Forrest Thurman and Breakline, they're from Northern Arizona. We heard Grasshopper by them. Their album's coming out sometime in September. Then Bronwyn Keith Hines, she played with Molly Tuttle for several years. And I'm playing fiddle for her, but here with her album called I Built a World, we heard Up for Losing Sleep. And that featured Molly Tuttle on there, as well as Jerry Douglas and others. We heard the Crying Uncle Bluegrass Band out of California with the Bob Dylan classic, Don't Think Twice, It's All Right. Supported KXCI is provided by Gene's Place, a historic bar in Bisbee's Brewery Gulch. Gene's Place is an intimate venue serving local tap beer, cocktails, and signature grilled cheese and pickle sandwich. The historic interior has been hosting and haunting Bisbee locals since 1905, featuring live music most days of the week. More information by following Gene's Place Bisbee on Instagram. 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

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And that said, we heard, I moved a little ahead here. We started out with, let's go back to my list here, Don Lemon and Big Money Blues. We're going to be seeing him at the Pickin' in the Pines Festival in September. Up in Flagstaff at Fort Tuthill Park. He'll be there with his band. I think they're called the Traveling Wildfire, which is also the title cut of his album. Then we followed up with the Nashville Bluegrass Band and their version of the Gambling Barroom Blues. That tune has several names to it. And other people have recorded, including Hank Thompson. We followed up with Doc Watson and his, grandson, Richard Watson, and House of the Rising Sun. A little more upbeat on that version. And then Sean Camp and Hello Dying Day off his The Ghosts of Sis Draper album. He was the lead singer recently with the Earls of Leicester Bluegrass Band. 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October 9th through the 12th, more information available at southwestprintfiesta.org. 1101 in beautiful downtown Tucson. 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And Agua Pata El Pueblo is a mutual aid project that provides safe, accessible water to help people stay hydrated during the extreme heat. 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

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And that said, we heard from Jason Carter, Michael Cleveland, and Sam Bush off the Carter and Cleveland album, Give It Away. And the Brothers Comatose, title cut of their newest album from last year, Golden Grass. Amanda Cook with Midnight 402. And then finishing up Fireside Collective with Let It Ride. 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

Hey everybody, I'm Marty Cool, host of the Blues Review here on Saturday nights at KXEI, and I want to tell you that tickets are now on sale for KXEI's 13th annual House Rockin' Blues Review benefit concert at the legendary El Casino Ballroom on Friday, August 7th. 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We hope to see you on the huge dance floor at El Casino Ballroom on Friday, August 7th for our 13th annual House Rockin' Blues Review benefit concert. These shows are legendary. You don't want to miss it. Whatever you do, come on out and have some fun. And we'll see you on Friday, August 7th at the El Casino Ballroom. 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

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Well, in that set, final full set of the show, we heard Andy Hall, great dobro player. I believe he plays with the infamous String Dusters. We heard Crooked Mountaintop off his Square Neck Soul album. Then Ricky Skaggs, he re-recorded all his country hits from, let's say, the early 80s, mid-80s, with his bluegrass band Kentucky Thunder. It was called Country Hits Bluegrass Style, and there we heard his great hit, Heartbroke, done with bluegrass instrumentation, except for the drums there. Then Jimmy Martin, I just love me some Jimmy Martin, the king of bluegrass. And off his Moonshine Hollow album, we heard Goin' Ape. Then local guitarist Greg Morton and Pickin' in the Wind off his When Pigs Fly album. He usually plays at Little Abner's Steakhouse on weekends, mostly on Sunday nights. Check it out. You can go to TucsonLovesMusic.com to see where he's playing. But next Sunday, the 9th, at the 17th Street Listening Room, the Desert Bluegrass Association is going to have him lead a bluegrass jam down there. Everyone is welcome. Starts at 1 p.m. at the 17th Street Listening Room next Sunday with Greg Morton and members of the Desert Bluegrass Association. Let's see. After Greg Morton, we heard the Jacobs Ferry Stragglers. They're from Western Pennsylvania, Pittsburgh area, and down into, I think, West Virginia. We heard Smokestacks off their White Lightning Road album. And then Shannon Lee Reynolds with her version of the Piney Wood Hills. All for you on 91.3 FM KXCI Tucson. 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That's next Friday, August 7th. Rockabilly blues band The Paladins will headline the show, and local blues band The Accelerators will get the night started. 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We'll see you on the dance floor at El Casino Ballroom Friday, August 7th, for our 13th Annual House Rockin' Blues Review. Ruby's in the house, ready to bring you some great rockin' music coming up at the noon hour. She has a special show today for you. For all the cool cats out there, I guess, cool music for hot weather is her program today, coming up at the noon hour following Flicks. This has been Milo, host of the Bluegrass Show. We have a few more songs to go out for you, and then we'll hear from Flicks. Take care. We'll see you further and up the road. We'll get started with Woody Platt on 91.3 FM KXCI Tucson.

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1: The Austin, Texas-based director Richard Linklater is always trying new things. His latest movie is about the lyricist Lawrence Hart, who paired with composer Richard Rodgers to make 26 Broadway musicals in the 1920s, 30s, and 40s, featuring many songs that became classics, including My Funny Valentine, The Lady is a Tramp, Bewitched, Bothered, and Bewildered, and the one he's made the title of the film, Blue Moon. Blue Moon's smart, witty screenplay is by the novelist Robert Kaplow, who based it on the letters of a young woman, Elizabeth Weiland, to Lawrence Hart during the last year of his life. Except for a brief opening scene, the story takes place during one night. We see Hart, known as Larry by his friends, in 1943 New York, attending the opening of the Broadway musical Oklahoma. He quickly leaves the theater at the curtain call and goes to Sardi's, the famous restaurant nearby, where the after party is scheduled. For those unfamiliar with musical theater history, the facts are laid out pretty clearly for you in the movie. Richard Rodgers had, for the first time, decided to work with a different lyricist on Oklahoma, Oscar Hammerstein. Hart had turned that project down. It was a massive hit and led to a string of more hits with Hammerstein that remade the American musical. Talking to the bartender at Sardi's, Hart makes clear that the kind of corny, sentimental Americana represented by Oklahoma was not for him. His lyrics always had a tinge of irony and humor, and a clear-eyed sense of reality. Hart is played by Linklater's favorite actor, Ethan Hawke, and it's an incredible, dominating performance. Hart, who was recently trying to stay sober, cracks jokes, confesses secret thoughts, and can't conceal that he's hurt by how things have turned out. This is like a stage play, not only because all the action takes place on this one night in this one location, but because the main character's wonderful, sinuous monologue is the constant thread of the film. Linklater has always made movies with lots of talking. It's part of who he is, and Blue Moon is no exception. When Rodgers, played by Andrew Scott, shows up with a triumphant company, Hart, who gave in and had a drink after all, can't help but debase himself by pleading to do a show with him. Rodgers, who clearly loves his mentor, knows that Hart disapproves of his new direction with Hammerstein and sees that unless Hart finds a way out of his alcoholism, they can't work together anymore. Throughout the evening, Hart raves about a young woman he has met named Elizabeth. Everyone, including the bartender, played by Bobby Cannavale, knows that Hart is gay, but the man himself claims to be bisexual. Margaret Qualley arrives as the aspiring poet and set designer Elizabeth, who's become Hart's intimate friend. Hart thinks maybe they could be more than that. If you're unfamiliar with Ethan Hawke, you might not notice it, but he's playing a character who's only 5 foot tall, almost a foot shorter than he. Linklater makes him look short without digital effects, just tricks of perspective and set design. With its barbed humor about American culture, the exhausting nature of show business, and the tragic point when creativity runs dry, Blue Moon is a passionate and melancholy work. The song, as Hart tells us, was his least favorite, but in the end, its sad refrain seems most fitting. This has been Flicks, and I'm the film snob.
2: 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Thanks to Mr. Film Snob for another fine movie review on Flicks, and thanks to Milo for another mighty fine bluegrass show. I love that song, Piney Wood Hills. I always love that one. Buffy St. Marie, I believe, wrote that. Anyhow, great show today, and as it is 12 noon straight up, we're just going to follow right through and open up the doors here at Ruby's Roadhouse.

They're back, and apparently so are you. Thanks for tuning in to Ruby's Roadhouse on a Saturday. Always a pleasure to be here, bring you 2 hours of 100% organic, authentic Americana roots music. My pleasure to be here, and it's a stinking hot day, as it is in, it's August, what a surprise. Today is also, so I've got a mix of tunes. I'm calling it Cool Music for Hot Weather, but I want to start off with a little couple songs in tribute to the late Jerry Garcia. As most people who are Grateful Dead fans know, that he was born on this date in 1942, and he died August 9th, 1995. So he, you know, there's a lot of huge fans out there, obviously, and they have declared that this is Grateful Dead week. And so I'm going to be playing a couple songs and covers. I'll mix a few more into the set, but mostly it's cool tunes for hot weather. Thanks for tuning in to Ruby's Roadhouse. We'll start right off with one from American Beauty.

It's what we're all of us thinking about as the heat comes on in the Sonoran Desert here. Cool water. Beautiful song that you heard right here on KXCI Community Radio. That's the Saddle City Band, local band, Saddle City Band. And a great classic tune actually written by Bob Nolan of the Sons of the Pioneers, sending that one out for JJ. Just ahead of that, local artist Duncan Stitt gave us Agua Secreta. And he co-wrote that with another songwriter here in Tucson, Ron Pandy, from the Arizona Sky release. We heard from another local artist, John Coyman, kind of a comical tune, but he said one time in concert when I heard him that it's a true story based on a true story, struck by lightning. Yikes! Be careful out there. Jimmy Dale Gilmore preceding that with a beautiful cover of the tune Ripple, and that's a Jerry Garcia, Robert Hunter composition, of course. Starting that set in today's program here at Ruby's Roadhouse, we heard Sugar Magnolia, and again, just a few Grateful Dead songs I'm sprinkling through today's mix because it's Jerry Garcia's birthday today. He was born on this date in 1942, died on 8/9/1995. It's been declared Grateful Dead Week, so we heard Sugar Magnolia. And I got a lot more tunes about hot weather and cool music, so hope you can stick around. Alianza Tequani is a nonprofit organization that supports and protects indigenous self-determination. Celebrating their 29th anniversary, Alianza Tequani presents Honoring the Maize on the International Day of the World's Indigenous Peoples, Sunday, August 9th. It's at Las Milpitas, 2405 South Cottonwood Lane, from 5 to 8 p.m., featuring food demonstrations, tastings, and a ceremony with song. Learn more at TucsonPeaceCalendar.org. 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

0: Hey everyone, this is Headspace, and you're tuned in to KXCI Tucson. 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
1: Yeah, thank you, because KXCI is cool. Well, we've been working on it for a long time. Thank you for supporting the station that supports all of us who do our thang here at as DJs, as staff members, as behind-the-scenes volunteers. It's all good. You're tuned in to Ruby's Roadhouse today, where I've got hot weather, cool tunes. So I got a real mix going here for you. A few Grateful Dead songs, but mostly hot and cool. Cool. Emphasis on the cool part. Carrie Hudson just now gave us Country Cool. I love that guy. We heard from Jane Gillman and Darcy DeVille right before that with Cold Drink in a Dry County. We heard from the Canadian sisters, Kate and Anna McGarrigle. They released a number of albums. They were just delightful. Kate is no longer with us, and she was the one who married Loudon Wainwright III, and she's the mother of Rufus and Martha Wainwright. Great songwriting and beautiful voices. The only family voices can sound that great, but that song they gave us was the swimming song off of Tell My Sister, Kate and Anna McGarrigle, swimming song. Just before that, and starting that last set of tunes here at Ruby's Roadhouse, Ray Bonneville with Cool, Cool Rain. And yes, some of these are metaphors for coolness, but that's okay. It doesn't have to be physically cool. By the way, I wanted to mention this. I read this an excerpt from the LA Times. In Japan, the weather officials announced a new term for days when the maximum temperatures exceed 104 degrees, and that term is kokushobi, which means harsh or cruel heat. Do we know that? We know that. There you go. There's your bit of trivia for the day. 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All right, we're going back to 1955 because sometimes you just need what this guy is singing about. Floyd Tillman, KXCI, Tucson.

Yeah. Whoa, that's some hot fiddling there. Hot playing there. That was an artist by the name of Bobby Bear from a compilation called All Gone Fishing. And really killer lineup on this band. World's Greatest Fishing Band. And from that we heard Out on the Water. That's one place to go get cool, out on the water. If you can find any in Arizona, good for you. We also heard from local band The Wayback Machine, Cold Beer to Go, featuring vocals by Beverly Seckinger and fiddle by Shanti Foster and piano by Arthur Migliaza and a whole lot of other talent on that particular cut, Cold Beer to Go. We heard the Meat Purveyors out of Texas going out to Michael Z. Tall Boy. I want a tall boy. Al Dexter and his Troopers preceding that 1947 recording of Saturday Night Boogie. And we started that set and that last set of tunes here. Floyd Tillman, 1955 recording of Cold, Cold Beer. It's off a great collection called Dance Halls and Last Calls, collection of Texas Dance Hall Classics. And you heard all of that right here on Ruby's Roadhouse. Thanks for joining me. Appreciate the notes. If you want to get in touch with me, you can send me an email at rubiesroadhouse52@gmail.com, or you can go check out the chat if that's the way you do things. Always good to hear from friends and listeners. So we got another hour together here at Ruby's Roadhouse. Hope you can stay cool, because we got cool tunes for hot days, and I'll have a whole nother hour of that coming up for you. 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It's coming up next Friday, August 7th. Rockabilly blues band The Paladins will headline the show, and local blues band The Accelerators will get the night started. 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We'll see you on the dance floor at El Casino Ballroom Friday, August 7th for our 13th annual House Rockin' Blues Review Benefit Concert. It's 1 o'clock straight up. This is KXCI Tucson, real people, real radio, and this is The Paladins.

And another Grateful Dead classic. Always liked that one a whole lot. Shakedown Street, the title cut from a release, came out in 1978. And Shakedown Street, yeah, that's good stuff. Hey, if you want to celebrate more of the Grateful Dead, and especially tomorrow evening, don't forget to tune in to Jim Blackwood's program here on KXCI called Dead Air. He started it many years ago due to his absolute love for the Grateful Dead, and he only does it once a month, and that's tomorrow. So 6 to 9 p.m. Dead Air right here on KXCI. I have a suspicion he might be doing a special show, because it's Grateful Dead week. The Jerry, the man. Jerry Garcia, born on this day, 1942, and died on August 9th, 1995. So there's a whole lot of folks who celebrate Grateful Dead week, and that's why I played a couple tunes here, just because. Grateful Dead, Shakedown Street. Right before that, John Fogerty and the Blue Ridge Rangers gave us Change in the Weather. We heard from John Cephas and Phil Wiggins with Cool.

Cool Down. Great East Coast Piedmont blues musicians. We heard at the top of the set New World from the Paladins. And don't forget, they'll be in concert, benefit concert for KXCI at El Casino Ballroom next Friday, August 7th. Be there, because then you'll be cool. Today at Ruby's Roadhouse, we do have cool tunes for hot days and nights. It stays hot at night. Ugh. Anyways, that's August for you. Singing Resistance Tucson meets every Saturday from 4 to 5:30 p.m. at the Unitarian Church, 4831 East 22nd Street. 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Learn more on their Singing Tucson Resistance social media pages. 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
1: Indeed, this is Community Radio KXCI, and thank you for tuning in today and every Saturday to Ruby's Roadhouse, where we explore 2 hours of 100% organic, authentic Americana roots music. Kind of been exploring today cool tunes for hot days, and that was one of the coolest, Watermelon Man by Pancho Sanchez. And by the way, I don't know if there's anything more refreshing on a hot day than a cold watermelon, slice of cold watermelon. Ooh-wee. Right before that, we heard the gorgeous voice of the late Raul Malo with Cha-Cha-Cha d'Amor. That's from a really great album he released called Quarantunes, came out in 2021. Jimmy Buffett ahead of that with Barometer Soup. We heard from local artist Connie Branock with Monsoon Boogie. Might be my favorite monsoon song now. And starting that last set of tunes was Under the Boardwalk, recorded 1964 by the Drifters. Always feels like a cool place to be, in the shade under the boardwalk. 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And Agua para el Pueblo is a mutual aid project that provides safe, accessible water to help people stay hydrated during the extreme heat. Learn about how to donate, host a water station, and more on Agua para el Pueblo's social media pages. This has been a community impact announcement from 91.3 KXCI in Tucson. Yep, water in the desert. It's always a gift. All right, well, one more Grateful Dead tune and then a few more cool tunes before I turn things over to Soul Sister Number 1 for Soul Stories at the 2 o'clock hour. And Petey Mosquito will be on right before that. But here's the incomparable Grateful Dead. Forget how much I love them until I start listening again. Grateful Dead, KXCI Tucson, real people, real radio.

0: My folks used to sing this song to me, and my siblings, ice cream, you scream, we all scream for ice cream. That's a great version of a tune out there in the public domain, and it was performed by the Preservation Hall Jazz Band. Ice cream, who doesn't like ice cream on a hot day? Marcia Ball just before that was Watermelon Time. I highly recommend, if you don't have one in your house, go get a watermelon and chill it down, because she says it cools your fever and calms your nerves. Eat some watermelon. Grateful Dead starting that last short set with One More Saturday Night. That wraps it up here today at Ruby's Roadhouse, where we had cool tunes for hot days. Thanks for listening. Appreciate all the comments. And stay cool out there, folks. Again, take care out there. This is KXCI Tucson, Real People, Real Radio. 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
1: This is Growing Native, and I'm Petey Mosquiti. It's been a rather ho-hum monsoon at our home near the banks of the old Ajolote. Not a whole lot of rainfall. Oh, we've gotten some rain, and we're thankful for what we've gotten, but not a whole lot of rain. But, you know, despite poor rainfall, it's been a good year for some of the annual weeds, and there's one called Crownbeard. It must have gotten an early start from a rain I don't remember. But it's grown and flowered from what little rain we've gotten. It's flowering right now. Pretty yellow daisy-like flowers atop leafy stalks. 3 feet tall, 3 feet tall. But what draws your attention to Crownbeard is its odor. You may smell the foliage before you see it. I mean, if you were to look it up in a field guide, you'd run across the word rank. Rank smelling or rank odor. Crownbeard, or the botanical Verbena encilioides, has a rank odor. And so even though those daisy-like flowers are so pretty, you're not going to be picking a bouquet. For me, this is wild. For me, the Crownbeard Verbena encilioides reminds me of this favorite old book called An Illustrated Guide to Arizona Weeds by Kitty Parker. It came out in the 1970s, and some of the botanical names have changed, that's right. But still, my favorite part about this book, the fact that it's full of natives, because in agriculture, this was sort of like an agricultural bulletin. In agriculture, a lot of native plants are weeds. Oh, they're so weedy. But anyway, it's full of these marvelous pen and ink drawings by Lucretia Hamilton. Drawings of the plant, of the flower, the seed pod, the seed. Oh my gosh, it is just wonderful. And the rank-smelling Crownbeard was in there, and that's why I remembered it. So anyway, I'm driving down the highway just the other day. I'm looking at admiring all the cool plants on the side of the road, because during monsoon, even a poor monsoon, roadside grasses and forbs get pretty lush. And here's this flowering senna. Oh my gosh, it's looking so good. Slender pod senna. It's looking good on the sides of the road. It's a native, right? And if you looked it up in Kitty Parker's book, the first sentence about this slender pod senna, it's a rank smelling, bushy, very leafy perennial. Got these very beautiful yellow flowers, by the way, Kitty. If you were to look it up in Arizona, it says a handsome but rather coarse plant. Foliage, ill-smelling. Okay. I get it. But Kernia peoples, that's Arizona flora, also says large terminal panicles of bright yellow flowers. Oh, yeah. I'm telling you, it's senna, but in the olden days in Arizona flora, in Kitty Parker's book, it used to be cassia, but it's senna, right? That's derived from an Arabic word that means bright and clear, which refers to a lot of the senna species were used as a laxative, more than you probably want to know. The full name of this cool native is Senna hirsuta variety globerma. Hirsuta means hairy, which it isn't, and that's covered with the variety globerma, which means it's pretty doggone glabrous. No hair. Common name, slender pod senna, because, oh yeah, 8, 9, 10 inch long, slender, pods, right? Oh, they follow those glorious, and I'm talking glorious, yellow flowers. And listen to this, my friends. There are a couple bonuses with Senna hirsuta variety globerima. It's the larval food for like three species of sulfur butterflies, the cloudless sulfur, the sleepy orange butterfly, the orange barred butterfly. Cool? Very cool. And bumblebees that visit those yellow flowers, they sonicate, they buzz pollinate those flowers. They loudly vibrate and pollen explodes from the anthers. So you can watch and listen while searching for sulfur caterpillars on slender Podsenna along the sides of the road. This is wonderful. Oh, man, oh, man, oh, man. The desert is beautiful. Yeah, it is. Hey, I'm Petey Mosquito, and this has been Growing Native.

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My name is Tawana, and I am broadcasting live from historic Hotel Congress. And for the next 3 hours, I'm bringing you Soul Stories, a show that explores the roots and branches of rhythm and blues music. First, got to thank Ruby for today's edition of Ruby's Roadhouse. Always the best way to kick off a Saturday afternoon. And I'm going to continue the music on Soul Stories with a very special episode. As you may know, tomorrow, August 2nd, will mark the end of an era here at KXCI. At noon on August 2nd, Neto will host Jazz Sunday for the last time and end his time as a DJ here on KXCI. And Neto began DJing at this station in August of 2000 with a show called Onda Suave, which means cool waves or cool happenings. And more recently, he's hosted Jazz Sunday on the first Sunday of every month. You may have also heard Neto on all sorts of shows. He is a favorite substitute DJ for a lot of us here at KXCI. And I love the way when he fills in for another DJ, he always keeps the essence of the show, the spirit, the energy, but he always brings his unique perspective. And I've enjoyed having him host Soul Stories on so many occasions. So one thing I'm going to do today is play some of the songs that Neto has shared as a Soul Stories host at different points since the show has been on the air. And I'm going to kick things off with some live music from a live show that he did years ago. Thank you, Neto, for everything you've brought to Tucson, KXCI, and more. 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

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I'm Tawana, and today's Soul Story is all about Ernesto Portillo Jr., or at least his love of soul music, which also, I think, bleeds into his love of jazz. One of the things that I've loved about Neto's DJing is how he finds the jazz elements in music that may not be marketed that way. For example, once I tuned into Jazz Sunday and he was playing Erykah Badu, right? And I thought, oh, of course, Erykah Badu fits perfectly on a jazz show because she has that approach to her vocal quality. She always reminds me of a 30s singer, and a lot of the style that was marketed as neo soul in the 90s and early 2000s has jazz roots anyway. So a lot of the music I'm playing today really explores kind of the jazzy side of soul, and I've got Erykah Badu coming up later in the show. But I started with Rufus and Chaka Khan, Once You Get Started, from the 1983 live album Stompin' at the Savoy. And I think that that is the first theme that Neto ever explored as a sub here on Soul Stories. It was a live show. And I also played the Jones Girls, Nights Over Egypt, from 1981. And the Jones Girls will probably show up again later in this show. I wrapped up with El Chicano, Tell Her She's Lovely. And I put in the playlist a link to a show that Neto did exploring Latino

of Soul and Boogaloo. And I've got more coming up for you here until just before 5 o'clock. Thank you, Neto, for all of your contributions. 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Tucson Women's Chorus is a nonprofit organization dedicated to celebrating all women's voices in a vibrant, reflective, and joyful singing community. 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

Yo me llamo Bob Fineman. KXCI es algo muy importante para la comunidad porque es una estación de radio local. Ellos tienen sus oídos, digamos, como he dicho, en la calle. Pueden escuchar lo que necesite el pueblo y dar el servicio importante para el pueblo. No es nada nacional. 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Son personas aquí localmente en el viejo pueblo de Tucson. 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Están esperando su patrocinio.

0: This is Soul Stories on KXCI Tucson. In that last block of music, you heard Beyonce featuring J Balvin and Willie William, Mi Gente, from the Homecoming live album. You also heard in there Adrian Quesada featuring Johnny Hernandez on vocals, Ain't No Big Thing, Angela Beaufield, Angel of the Night, and I ended that block with La Lupe, Fever. And Fever was written by Eddie Cooley and Otis Blackwell and was originally recorded by an artist named Little Willie John in 1956. You may also know the version by Peggy Lee, who recorded it in 1958, released a year later. But I think La Lupe's version might be my very favorite one. I like the boogaloo spin on Fever. And this show today is inspired by the music that Neto has brought to the airwaves on KXCI. And one of those contributions is especially making bilingual music such a big part of the soundscape of Tucson as a whole. And also here on KXCI, I've got some Roy Ayers queued up, Tower of Power, and more coming your way here on KXCI. 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All right, so back in 2021, Neto hosted Soul Stories, as he has many times over the years, and did a live show. And I've loved exploring live soul music over the years, in part because I think when you listen to soul music live, you really hear the gospel roots and also the jazz roots in rhythm and blues music. And Neto brought out some live music that I'd never heard before. Loved the set that he did that day. And coming up in the last block of my first hour of Soul Stories, I've got some Roy Ayers live recorded in 1993. This is KXCI Tucson.
1: Everybody loves the sunshine. We would like to dedicate this composition to the late great Mr. Miles Davis.

As you can hear, I'm playing a relatively new instrument. It's called the Cat, the K-A-T, Cat. And it has a module, it's digital, and it goes through all the new modern technologies and all the stuff that's happening with music today. I'm going to attempt to play the muted trumpet on this instrument. And I'm gonna try to come as close to Miles Davis as I can. With all due respect to Miles, this is for Miles.

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I'm Tawana, broadcasting live from Historic Hotel Congress, and today's show is a tribute to Ernesto Portillo Jr., known to us as Neto. He will be broadcasting for the last time on KXCI tomorrow. And you know, when I first heard that news, I was shocked and disappointed. But you know, I am celebrating all that Neto has brought to my show, Soul Stories, where he has subbed many times over the years. And he's also inspired some of the things that I've played on this show. And I started that last set with Roy Ayers' Everybody Loves the Sunshine, which came from a live set that Neto did here on Soul Stories a few years ago. Also, Tower of Power Live, You're Still a Young Man, from 1976. And wrapped up with Lettuce, Let the World Know, from the 2022 album Unify. And KXCI presents Lettuce at the Rialto Theater on September 9th. I've got some more live music coming up, and of course a lot of Latin soul and some jazz inspired soul also on my playlist for the next couple of hours or so here on Soul Stories. 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Well, in this next hour here on Soul Stories, I have got Tina Marie, War, Jill Scott, and more. And I'll kick off the 3 o'clock hour with some Earth, Wind, and Fire live in Rio. This is KXCI Tucson.

This KXCI Tucson. I'm Tawana, bringing you a tribute to Neto, Ernesto Betillo Jr. Tomorrow, he'll be hosting Jazz Sunday for the last time. And I'm playing music. Some of it he has played when he was hosting Soul Stories while I was away. Some of it, songs I heard him play on Jazz Sunday. I'm especially celebrating Neto's love of bilingual music, jazz, and more. I started the 3 o'clock hour with some Earth, Wind, and Fire. In the Stone, live. You also heard Amara La Negra, Insecure, from 2019. Also in there, I played what I think is a masterpiece by Tina Marie, I'm Gonna Have My Cake and Eat It Too, from her 1979 album Wild and Peaceful, released by Motown Records. Ended that block of music with War, Don't Let No One Get You Down, from the Why Can't We Be Friends album. And coming up, I've got Jill Scott, Marlena Shaw, and a classic soul duet. A meaningful way to ensure that future generations have access to independent community-powered media is to make a gift to KXCI in your will or estate plan. 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And Alianza Tequani is a nonprofit organization that supports and protects indigenous self-determination. Celebrating their 29th anniversary, Alianza Tequani presents Honoring the Maíz on International Day of the World's Indigenous People, Sunday, August 9th, from 5 to 8 p.m. at Las Milpitas, 2405 South Cottonwood Lane. 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

Now don't stand so close to me when you're trying to get that last goodbye kiss. I know your moves now. Well, don't pull me like this. And don't kiss my eyelids like that.

0: is Mohammed, host of Rasta Rhythm, right here at 91.3 FM KXCI. KXCI has good vibes. Just being here, that's within itself, is a great experience for me. The thing I love most about KXCI is the diversity. 365 days a year. Thank you for supporting me since 1983. Enough respect. I'm Mohammed and you're listening to KXCI Tucson.
1: But not now.

Hold on. Last night I had a DC audience, all right? I'm trying to see DC up in this hill.

This is KXCI Tucson. In that last block of music, you heard some classic soul, Diana Ross and Marvin Gaye, from their album of duets, Diana and Marvin, I'm Falling in Love with You. You also heard Jill Scott doing a live version of It's Love. And I was just talking to someone in the chat about how great it is to see Jill Scott live. Her voice is like a cocoon. It just wraps itself around the arena. She's always a fun live act to catch. And I started that last block with Marlena Shaw, Yuma / Go Away Little Boy. And a few years ago, I was playing a set of music that included talk parts. It's one of my favorite things in classic soul music, those talk parts that you get from people like Betty Wright and others. And I was especially playing some music with women talking to men in classic soul, you know, Millie Jackson, things like that. And I got a request from Neto of Jazz Sunday for that Marlena Shaw song, and it fits so perfectly. And I wanted to play it today because this is a tribute to Neto, who tomorrow will be DJing his last set on KXCI on Jazz Sunday. So I've got a lot more of some jazz soul, some live music, and of course more bilingual Latin soul headed your way on the next hour or so I have here on Soul Stories. 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We'll see you on the dance floor at El Casino Ballroom on Friday, August 7th for our 13th annual House Rockin' Blues Review benefit concert. And Blues Review is coming on in about an hour and 15 minutes, but until then, I'm continuing this tribute to Neto, and up next, The Meters. This is KXCI Tucson.

how's everybody today? You know, in 1979, my sisters and I, this was on the B-side of our gold record. Then in 1995, a group called Escape had a big hit with it. Let me see if you know this one.

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It's a few minutes after 4 o'clock, and I'm Tawana, broadcasting live from the historic Hotel Congress. You're just hearing Horace Silver, a composition called Que Pasa, on an album called Song for My Father. And I hope you'll tune in to KXCI tomorrow at noon. Neto will be hosting Jazz Sunday for the last time. He's going to retire from the microphone at KXCI, but I've heard he's going to stick around and still be volunteering at different events. So my show today is Neto inspired. You just heard Malo, Suavecito. Before that, you heard a live version of Who Can I Run To by the Jones Girls. And that one features the singer Sherelle. You also heard in there Patrice Rushen, Let There Be Funk from 1975. And I started that block of music with the Meters, Fire on the Bayou. You can get your Millions for Tucson raffle tickets on the shop page at kxci.org. 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

I'd like to dedicate this to all of the Creator's righteous children. I have some food in my bag for you. Not that edible food, that food you eat? No. I have some food for thought.

This is KXCI Tucson. That was a composition called Eddie Boogaloo from the Love Uprisers out of the Bay Area. I did a Bay Area show a few months ago, and then DJ Sean played more Bay Area music for you a couple of weeks ago when he was filling in. And I also played Sly and the Family Stone, If You Want Me to Stay, from the 1973 album Fresh. Before that, Erykah Badu, Apple Tree. That's from her debut studio album, Baduism, from 1997. And I started the 4 o'clock hour with Johnny Guitar Watson, A Real Mother for Ya, from 1977. Today's show is a tribute to Netto. Tomorrow is his last show on Jazz Sunday, and he's going to be retiring as a DJ on KXCI Tucson. He'll still be volunteering, but I wanted to do a show to show my appreciation for some of what he's brought to KXCI. So I've been playing some jazz influenced soul, a lot of bilingual music, some funk out of the 70s. Thanks for all you do, Netto. And KXCI would like to thank all of the businesses and organizations that generously sponsor your favorite programming. 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

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And appropriately, here's Heat Wave, Martha Reeves and the Vandellas on KXCI Tucson.

Hey everybody, I'm Marty Cool, host of the Blues Review here on Saturday nights at KXEI, and I want to tell you that tickets are now on sale for KXEI's 13th annual House Rockin' Blues Review benefit concert at the legendary El Casino Ballroom on Friday, August 7th. 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We hope to see you on the huge dance floor at El Casino Ballroom on Friday, August 7th for our 13th annual House Rock and Blues Review benefit concert. These shows are legendary. You don't want to miss it. Whatever you do, come on out and have some fun. And we'll see you on Friday, August 7th at the El Casino Ballroom. 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

0: do my love to you? Do I do?
1: What you do?
0: Do I do my love to you? Do I do? What you do? Do I do my love to you? Do I do?
1: Do I do?
0: What you do? You can turn the record off. It won't cost you nothing but a penny, and you'll have a car.

This is KXCI Tucson. I'm Tawana, broadcasting live from the historic Hotel Congress. And in that last set, you heard Martha Reeves and the Vandellas, Love is Like a Heat Wave. After that, a band called Ocho. And I had never heard of Ocho before until I heard Neto play them on a show. It was maybe Jazz Sunday or maybe one of the many shows where he stepped in to host. And this show is a tribute to Neto. And I want to thank him for all of the knowledge and passion he's brought to KXCI over the years. I ended with Stevie Wonder, Do I Do, from the album Original Musiquarium. I love the full 10-minute version of that, where he gives us a rap at the end of it. I've got a few songs left in this Neto tribute before I hand things over to the Blues Review at 5. 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More information for Clipping at the Rialto Theater on August 5th can be found at rialtotheater.com. 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And so it's been fun to think back on some of the music I've heard him play, some of the music he's introduced me to, and some of the songs that he's played when he's hosted Soul Stories. And I've got a few more of that coming up to end this show here on KXCI Tucson.

0: This is KXCI Tucson. You were just hearing a little of Cameo doing Cameosis from the album of the same title, 1980. Before that, Joe Patton, Young, Gifted, and Brown from 1969. And I had to play Watermelon Man, that version from the Summer of Soul soundtrack recorded live at the 1969 Harlem Cultural Festival. This show is dedicated to Neto, who will be retiring from KXCI after doing one last Jazz Sunday tomorrow at noon right here on KXCI. He started volunteering here back in 2000 after just returning back to Tucson after working in different places as a journalist. And I'm so glad that he did. Thank you for everything that you've brought to the station, everything you've taught me, for filling in for Soul Stories over the years, and so much more. 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
1: Tucson, my name is Valentin, and this is Bonus Tracks. We're going to take this time to understand Frank Ocean's public image and why his values as an artist are so unique. I'm here with my friend Emmy, who famously loves Frank Ocean.
2: I thought that I was dreaming when you said you loved me.
1: Emmy, how would you describe Frank Ocean? Does the title alternative R&B artist fit him?
3: I would say he mixes around with other genres of music. I would describe him as a majorly influential artist.
1: Yeah, I agree, because you get songs like Pyramids,

0: What is the obsession with Frank Ocean? I mean, if an artist isn't constantly putting out new releases or is consistently in the public eye, how is it possible that he's able to retain such a huge following?
1: I think people are most interested in the mystery of him. And the obsession starts with questioning how he released such good music and disappeared out of nowhere. I think he's able to retain a following based on how his music is still very much relevant. And there's not really reasoning besides it just being unmatched. But the mystery gives him a spotlight most people crave, like his unreleased music and wanting him to release more.
0: I agree.
2: I will always love you how I do.
0: I describe Frank Ocean as the embodiment of quality over quantity. How does this manifest in his work or his career?
1: His quality over quantity is definitely valued because of how popular almost every song is. Frank's quality over quantity is either loved or hated. I mean, the baseline that people fall on is whether they would rather have more songs with less connection and depth or less songs that are relatable and unique. Like his scandal with Def Jam Records, which led to the production and release Blonde and non-streamed albums like Nostalgia, Ultra, and many more. The quality of these albums and each individual song makes this disappearance more aggravating because we as fans crave more music and we know he can do a lot more.
0: Mm-hmm. Yeah.
3: Don't try to be someone else. Be yourself and know that that's good enough. Don't try to be someone else. Don't try to be like someone else. Don't try.
1: He always knows exactly how people will feel when they hear his music and how the songs he produces will create dopamine in listeners' brains. Personally, his music satisfies me.
0: Thank you so much for being here today, Emmy. I really appreciate it.
1: Thank you.
0: And a very special thank you to our listeners. Before we go, we want to leave you with one question. We discussed Frank Ocean's career, his values, and some of the decisions he's made as an artist. But really, what does an artist owe his fans? Thanks for tuning into this bonus track special. Check us out on kxci.org as well. 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